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1: What makes Emory special is that it has very rigorous academics, but a community that is willing to support each other. People are always willing to study together and work hard together.
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0: You are born to be great. 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Internal talk with eternal significance is very important. Never say to yourself, I am confused, I am a loser. No, but say to yourself what God says about you. You are not born to fail. You are not born to lose. You are not born to be insignificant. You are born to win.
1: It's been a long road to where I'm standing. Nothing was random. Stick to the plan, that's standard. Pull up in all black, panther.

You are not born to be discouraged. You are not born to lose direction in life. You are not born to do any other thing than to win and to enjoy God in this life. Your path may have some challenge along the way, but it is temporary and cannot define you. Your guiding light shines ahead of you. Follow it. You are born to win.

levels done change, levels done change. 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Now I'm 10 over 10. Levels done change, now they go free to hold me again. Cause I'm 10 over 10. Yes, I'm 10 over 10. 10 over 10. 10 over 10, shaking up. Now I'm 10 over 10. 10 over 10. 10 over 10, shaking up.

0: tell it. 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Alhamdulillah. Yeah, what you want, I'm the guy. Take both sides if you can't decide. Been killing this game like it wants to die. Like, I'm the guy, ask the guy, you thought was the guy. If you don't say I'm the guy, that's a lie, because I'm the guy. Yeah, if I beef with you, gonna make you rich, so y'all gotta pay me. And me and Vector are cool, even though we don't chat on the daily. Look at Young Six coming for the goddamn C, man, that be pain me. And my guy Luz, he got the Jordan connect like he's Israeli. We couldn't hear me. Some of you knew they ever get the message at that song. Me, I like the way that I be feeling now when that's all.
1: How about you do that?
0: Anybody wanna get to rap when we can make it happen? Oh, my guy, sure.
1: I got you.
0: But remember, no be only Tiwa Savage. That's how we go.
2: Yo, keep that same
0: energy. Yeah, yeah. Don't be lying. Let's make this paper, my guy.
1: My guy.
0: This life is vapor and vibes. My eyes are focused on the cash, trying to get the next payday. Never focused on the young man's a baller like JJ. Alhamdulillah. What you mean, I'm the guy? Head both bags if you can't decide. Killing this game like it wants to die.
1: You better ask somebody.
0: I'm the guy, ask the guy you thought was the guy.
1: Yeah.
0: If you don't say I'm the guy, that's a lie, because I'm the guy. I'm the guy for all seasons. On the stage, aboard meetings.
1: Yeah.

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Just let me go, Kim Kardashian. Is that your girl over there who saw my neck and started chain reacting? She looked like she liked batting. With that, we got backbeat facts. We got masks, we got vaccines. So you can get shot, keep acting. Most of y'all niggas acting. So where y'all at when it's action? I'm a 5-star general in a rap game. I've done my thing. 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Call my king. 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When this get dropped, I demand them hop it like vaccines. 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Been doing this since 08, my first CD. 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

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Nautica, mystica. The money not sure, but you still want to come. Street life, hard life, low life, all electric, walk with you make a feeling. 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See skill from the. If it's good with some intel, you mount your car with some man there. Now you on top, now you on top, now you on top. Now you on top. Is it worth it? Na na na na. Waiting with the chase, galala out. I better pass my neighbor, blah, blah. Now the same air with the breeze, you see. That's galaba, it's galaba. But I bet they sing it, sing it, sing it. What about now? Say, say, say.

Chup, chup, chup, chup, chup, chup, chup, chup, chup, chup, chup, chup, chup, chup, chup, chup, chup, chup, chup, chup, chup, chup, chup, chup, chup, chup, chup, chup, chup, chup, chup, chup, chup, 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

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She said, another boy for market. Where they send us to shop. And TV's increase. So you know, see commission at Pekin. You know, see your $10 Pekin. You know, see my Kadenuga son. Or you know, see Lulu Briggs speaking.

0: Everybody, we don't discriminate your age, your color, or whether you be man or woman, pikin or oga, you need to jolly with us and the better program with a package for you.
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for the mega fly girlfriend's guy to walk by. I was never a game, was only gonna get down, cause she called my name, of which I'd never act so damn lame. And my three homeboys for a dame and rich glass of a gush and switch tables. 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
1: You don't even know what you do to me.

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3: 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Truth they hide. 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Boy, you know you're seen at least. Smile for my face while you cut me piece by piece. I give you last cover. You didn't plan my fall. 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
0: 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You they drive slow, but you know they reach there. Kodak, Kodak, why you they do like that? I see you for your Kodak, if I

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Listen, my feel a shifted. 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
2: Your friend, the mini paper. 1, 2, 3, 4, cat here. 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
1: What makes Emory special is that it has very rigorous academics, but a community that is willing to support each other. People are always willing to study together and work hard together.
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3: Uche Angane. I'll tell you about me. Baby, I see you. A lot of days, yeah, just like the first day of the year. I know goddamn is like banging and I throw them in the air. Those are blue, in a blink of an eye, they disappear. The ones with me, a movie, they try to make sound, but we not here. Okay, alright, oh yeah, yeah, yeah. It's okay if you got my back, cause almighty day, yeah. You listen, love. My tattoo's deep, my two tap up on the best, every tattoo's deep, and it do and it do. Moleno, Dark Quest, like the Tribe Called Quest, Revelation is Dark Quest, like Java, I've got game, I'm from the project, then I've got fame, then whatever I got, gonna feel fun for MCM Project fame, ha, let me say I don't get proud, but, got the overlay, got the lower, got the team call, Mr. King Kong, but Moleno, Rico,

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I'm a check back on me, but only to the mall around me. The little package, right? The package, don't check what you got on me. 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I want you, got the power, feel yeah. 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

0: 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And bear for a key and bear for but then you bet that. 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Oh, my, we have my show. So, you can't for what you beg your friend, you can't for let it all show me. So, I can't do that. What the tag of this in there? What the tag of this in there? What the tag of this in there? What the tag of this in there? What the tag of this in there? Just sweat down. And for the Jimmy, no, cause you know, mama, share the power. Hope you want the vibration. I give them some education. And all of their generation is nothing but my nation. I'm the president. I find solutions in this situation. And they show me appreciation. But I'll be like, don't mention. Don't thank me, thank God. A real advice, so do follow what we know. All them boys, them no get live out, so they twist them out of town. I'm the last kid standing. You can call me down so down. Don't cry me a river, baby. Cry me a lago, I panic a dojo, I panic a vago. I do it to read so many things, man, but a lago. Now I'm the five to dinner, I get a little dago. I don't catch fire like Zaki. Go little alarm over, go my food and Zaki. You know what it is now, pretty low and shaky. Swag on me, I'm the city, Sule, I'm the Razaki. I'm the one and only MC Freaky, don't wanna mess with baby. They try to mess around me alone, I'm gonna make them hit me. And which way, I'm cool like a flip, I can do whatever, baby. I'm crazy, bad and young, got red, for the two, she gave me. Come on, let me take you back to my hood and show you how I rock. I'm dope, if you're not, I'm sorry, Palasa, you suck. And the body crazy, like crazy, I'm crazy, I'm the bomb. But you wanna get that, cause I wanna get that, get back to try that where you're from. This is my game, you know, this can get better than this, you know. Not just a game, this is my way of life, that's what I'm hard, you know. Off the chain, back at you, anybody here put me in my zone. You know I'm a bomb, you can try and get by, you know, go blow. See, I feel make the off quick. If not Kassala you want, I feel bring you that quick. If not Koloma runners, my bro will make you ask me. But don't get it twisted, I'm a gentle boy, I'm out, please.
1: It's Rugged Man. Fioki on this one. I tell one more, brother. How many talk? We speak in pigeon and walk on the car. You better show where you belong. Rugged di baba opo wule lo mo cha le kan se ma wo wo ni ro. Rugged di baba opo wule lo mo cha le kan si. Once again, it's me, the individual running the game. Physical, I'm here to open my mouth again and again. Spiritual, to speak from my heart. Let you know where it pin me as people they backbite and talk about me up in this industry. Where them been they when I they speak for mechanics and shoemakers. Then they talk around the subject like our lawmakers. Before I dropped the head, the industry was messed up. Fakers they rule, while real rappers them they stressed up. Nobody did a thing until I came through. I cleared the whole area, now real rappers have a say too. Now people they listen to them, come for shows and clap for them. Some they take them to the next level with hip hop forums. From Nigeria, the world only know Juju, Fuji and Afrobeat. But we all know hip hop is running the streets. Waiting will make them know where the music come from. In the long run, let the future. Fusion of grammar, your slang, and your mother tongue. Sing it. I tell one more ballad. How many talk? I speak to Pigeon, I walk on the car. You better show where you belong. Cause I am rugged in my bow. Only room on Charlie, cause I'm a woman. I will speak more in your mother tongue. Tell the people. I'm tired of people and gossip. I don't switch from smile to frown. I'm tired of so-called hip-hop heads whispering that I ain't holding it down. Say I don't change from the way I be before. Say now they speak for pigeon, they prefer me when I be hardcore. Like when I drop What If and split the airwaves. But financially, that left me grounded like Nigerian Airways. What if I tell you, say I only do one or two shows? What if them know baby well enough to buy one good shoe and some good clothes? And say for play, had a hand in letting me know what it'll take for me to rearrange and eventually blow. Why you sit around and talk shit? Our elders more hard shit.
2: because of too much metaphorical out of space type shit. When some rap, they don't know where they come from. Back then, two rappers on stage was like seven throwing a tantrum. We need to change that. Put a face to our music. Let the world know where we come from. Let no one abuse it. Because I tell one more bala, how many talk of? We speaking pigeon, I won't come to call. You better show where you belong. I'm rockin' about a million woman, Charlie, come come up more, you know. I'm speak more in your mother tongue, till the people see, yeah. Now let me address this issue of keeping it real. The one subject where I go see they make me vex still, cause of how some MCs feel about these three words whenever they open their mouth. Look, my guy, a no fish out. I go only ask, what's keeping it real? Is it singing or rapping like Oyibo, or doing what you and your own people can feel? Some say I sell out because I do dance track. They call me Mama Jam Master. Forgetting they got me fame and money faster. Forget the latter, I'll move to the next chapter faster. I'm just speaking my mind, playing my controversial character. The way I be known to the, when I spit it straight out to you, you better recognize a real brother that's reaching out to you, cause speaking pigeon and dance track don't mean say I don't keep on real. That's just me, so how else I want me to be real? My rules are speaking whatever language that makes sense. I did that and I've been hot ever since. Speaking a local language, my brother, makes sense. I did that and I've been hot ever since. Davido spoke a local language and he made sense. And he's been hot ever since. Whiskey's been speaking a local language and he's making sense. And he's been hot ever since. Burna Boy's been speaking a local language and he's making sense. He's been hot ever since. What's the hook again? I tell one more, my love. How many do? We speaking pigeon, I want Congo. You better show where you belong. Cause I'm wrong, Eddie, my love. Who they will, Majalico? Majalico. Nice, killed it, but I can't do it. I say did it, but this is just Ruddy, man. I feel okay. We're just having fun. Hey.
3: Shit. I was a smart man.
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0: Now, first of all, make I introduce myself. 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Abo Menega, Otouna Sam, Ngocharapa, Munu Egoregua, Agovex, because Ejegoma America, Guebu, Bigono, Koporono, Maka, Onamatiri. 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Ibo Kwenu, let me appear with my bottle of beer because we had it up here. We don't suffer past King Jaja. We got help this week. And our naira, I know because I just be good to make it. Ewe belugu belu, kesi beye bena. Some get company, but them no fit that beggar one penny for ceremony. Now so them go dey throw away money.
1: Money.
0: If like na something, where money fit buy. In not talk am with Ahmed, say the rich go live, the poor go die. Before, we be giant for Africa. We go create new states, make we feel like America. The new states come drive, non-indigenous come on. It had the ones where the men live, work like robots. To me, all these things just be as good as. Most of we leaders, they like Judas. Before do the austerity measure, we give the root our treasure.
1: Yeah. Under pressure, we say we are under pressure.
0: Who go fit live with one love and harmony without money? See as people just they turn to poverty, property. Money no day my pocket. Economy still they drop. Evil self, me where they rap, never chop.
1: Over there, tell you go. We getting down,
0: bro. We getting down. Yeah,

0: I sabi say it's teaching time save life, but the problem is say water don't enter pipeline.
1: 1960,
0: can we independent, but still everything Adam na from carbon nonsense. Come, can I tell? Come, can I tell? When common man like you, no fit buy newspaper. Or 2-3 head them men go die for Niger. In short, we need person we go there like Prophet Elijah. Cool low down, until you go get the deck. Nigeria don't want war, so take it, they give me headache. Now so I enter market one day, I'm go take Gary. One cup na 20 naira, this thing we now want Gary. I carry best. Buy one cup, where I go chop. As I dey go house, police stop say make I stop.
2: Holy, wait till you carry.
0: I tell them say na Gary. I draw my yakam jine, susu ware na gare. I ask them, but why all this harassment? What did I do to deserve this kind of embarrassment? Me, I be CTC. And my name na Negaro. Biko who wanna be? I been a man who war. Soldier man. Mobile police call back as it because it be like say una they envy my Versace. Make una leave me alone. And I'm a wee walker. Now so single bone. I begin hala. Based on say Niger na my nation. I know sabi say my rights. No day for constitution. Na so they begin pan a bit my face. If una see waiting they do me that day. Una go crazy. They carry machine gun, smack me for head. One of them who's pistol and your matcha red.
1: What do you do now?
0: Them talk say I'm a sian. That thing, that will be hating Kakoro man. But as a big boy, I no suppose cry. Because na mess up, if say tear come out my eye. Na so I come bold, like bone talk say harmony. Them collect my shoe, my wristwatch, them seize my money. Them pan they beat me finish, I no talk. This kind thing happen because I know they stay for after all. Like play, I for die that day. But to God be the glory, say I see they can be. You don't care for na man we rock. 1 minute or we go, chineke na biko, na

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0: 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Cause whatever I say can never be null and void. Rocky man is so sick, I'm nicknamed by boy. Molena B, Molena B Woofer. If I want, I can mark you like Viduka. 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
0: ruler, I'm a ruler. 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

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In my drive, love me and do for more VIO. Emile Demontos and Igbo, the go sick. I don't know you, but I'm gonna fix it. I'm a Igbo to saw you, but being call me. What we up in the club, drinks so me. Rock and record CEO, y'all know me. Your chick stats to act funny, nigga, she's on me. Love by shoemakers, mechanics, and Hispanics. I'm the total package, only haters can't stand it. Always on the top, that's where you find me. Dictionary ain't gotta

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1: 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You can't resist. Everybody say, Becca, Becca, Becca, Becca, please. 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And in my laugh, laugh, your money companion. You already know it's a good day. I send that family when they cool the pressure. When you wake up, you know it's a brand new day. Start up your day, be Becca, Becca, Becca, please. And in my laugh, laugh, make way. You know, say, Nigeria FM.

All right, yes, another brand new day in the land of the living with a title, Almighty God. Say me plus you, we don't see another tear rubber day. Yes, and of course, suppose don't know by now. Say the moment 6 o'clock will stand at attention, it's time to shishishish. The time don't reach. For money runs on top, Nigeria FM 102.7 with Becky Bliss and Iman Laugh. Today, July 15, will be the 196th day of the year. Yes, so we don't let you know. Say the year it all the rough, so you know they wait for any man. So whatever you wanna gonna do, make sure say you do it waiting. You do am very, very, very fast. Oh yeah, now yes, I don't come. For those who know you hear back her voice, yes, the yes, I don't come. And the reason because of the fact say the flood will happen for East Side Island on Monday. It's not a share, it can be a something. That flood on Monday, where normally you know they enter some places for here, he enter some kind of places where we safe I shock. So when they say somebody was traumatized, I did traumatize that Monday. There was no way. I say there was no way. I think show my face that yesterday, but we try come my ticket. See, we don't do it. Everywhere don't drive for now. As I they come for road now again from my house. From Maryland, every other place dry you. But the moment we get to Todd Miller Bridge, rain start to the fall again. By the time we come there for Todd Miller Bridge, everywhere dry. But I just said the first thing I want to be say I want see a message to everybody, both the people who get moto, the people who don't get moto, but especially the people who get moto. Now, ekpele message I was said give una because you people are going through a lot. A lot is going through you people. If you have a motto, you are going through a lot. A lot is going through you people. Because the way we say water takes swallow people motto for inside Lagos, it's not small. It's not small at all. The water really swallow people motto. It swallow almost swallow and finish. But now mechanic dead somewhere now they shall do me because he no say ego ball. You can see someone's happiness is another man's sorrow. I'd rather they take talk, but there's no problem. Eh? A day is coming where the rain will stop.

lines. 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

Money runs, you can't resist. Everybody say, Becca, Becca, Becca, Becca, please. The energy good, they stand up on the radio. And in my laugh, laugh, your money companion. 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I say nothing when they cool the pressure. When you wake up, you know it's a brand new day. Start up your day, big Becca, Becca, Becca, please. And in my laugh, laugh, make way. You know, say, Ninja FM.

0: All right, yes, welcome back from that break. And of course, checkmate your time right about now. Almost 16 minutes. Now you don't dance, we'll come up from the end of 6 o'clock. You're welcome once again to the Sweet in the Middle edition of Morning Rose with Becca Blaze and Emma Laugh. And without the say, when you start with the dropping your messages, dropping your voice notes, and exactly who and who you won't carry that your positive energy give to. Yes, messages dot the enter. Good morning, Becca Blaze and Emma Laugh. Radio is yes, Baju Laye from Oba. Okay, good morning, beautiful Becca and Emma. How are you tonight? Radio is yes, and from Ikotu. Good morning, Becca Licious and Emma Laugh. The app is loud and clear. Samuel from K2. Good morning, Ninja FM. Becca Blaze and Emma, may God Almighty continue to protect us from the hands of the enemies. Our going out, our coming in is blessed. Amen. Radio is yes. Endurance from Alagbado. Thank you so much, Endurance. Ima Boni.
1: Mokukuwa.
0: How the one master did yesterday?
1: It's sweet. It's okay. Sweet. Everything palace. Everything palace. We miss you. We're not lie. Yeah. No certain. We miss you. Back and forth. Yeah. Where is Becca Bliss? I hope she's brother. Fine. Where is Becca
0: Bliss? You know that I say what I am.
1: I say I know Goofy talk him like that. And I mean, you come carry this your Nollywood dramatic disregard. Not I tell them. I be about to tell if I lie. I said no. Say if I talk him, I don't scatter the heat. So maybe you call tell them say, hey, my baby girl.
0: My brother, my sister. Mm-hmm. You see that rain that fell on Monday. Oh. Omi yale agbara ya shobu.
1: Agbara o yale o yaya.
0: Omi yale agbara ya shobu ya o ya office. He enter everywhere, you know. And I go through it. You know, so I never go gym. I don't talk and say I never go gym for the last 2 weeks, right? So I can't say okay. Make Akuku use that opportunity to do workout inside the water. Because when the water been start, I can't they use buckets, they pack water.
1: Oh, okay.
0: Now the exercise and now the oil, upper body.
1: I say you want heal, they do
0: no,
1: push up.
0: Now the upper body, I can't they use bucket to pack water, pack water, pack. I pack water so they, I want me both.
1: Now you tell yourself, say, now you have to stop.
0: No, now I want, I want me both.
1: Yeah.
0: And you know, say I be, you know, I not be nepo baby, but my skin is
1: the body, your skin.
0: Yeah, but I am not a nepo baby like that. So I can't. But see, I want me to your bow. I say, oh, like maybe by the end, they look missing the mouth because I have time. Even at some point, Damola been come out. He say, ah, Becca, please, you're not supposed to be doing this. I say, I'm not supposed to be doing this. So what are you, what do you expect me to do? If I'm not supposed to be doing this, because the other person is supposed to do, you don't they try clear office. So I said, don't worry. I pack. I'll do there, I say, okay. It'll be like, say, you no go. It'll be too much in shame, yeah. So I say, okay, make I go check restroom. Now, dear, another set of things. Say hello. How are you doing? My angel, my one and only. I said, I refuse to be your angel. Because it's a disgusting sight. And if you are wondering that, what is it? That's all, you know, say they say when rain fall like this and they suck away, they may be behind your window or close to you. All the cockroaches, when rain off for ether, they will need to look for a way of escape. I don't know how they take enter the bathroom. And so those ones too full. And they tell you, man, my fleet finished. I go buy another one. And they come, they fly. It's not the normal cockroach. Those ones will be saying, woman fool, you
1: know. Don't be the ajebo.
0: They were flying. Even like saying, Superman be their mentor.
1: Oh.
0: They were flying.
1: Lucky.
0: I believe I can fly. And I wait till they come, they do. But inside the room.
1: That's what you're gonna do.
0: I was shouting, Jesus! You know, I'm like, you flick at them, Jesus!
1: Jesus! Mosquito.
0: Jesus! Not the mosquito, I'm cockroach
1: fleet, I mean.
0: Because I'm like, they
1: attack the person when they try to kill them now.
0: That's
1: the first mechanism to record.
0: I think she was like, the people with their backyard were not the ones that said, kill us,
1: What thing?
0: I don't know. Jesus. Jesus. Jesus. Some try to escape. The one who tried to escape, the moment I do splash like this in a book with
1: Allah,
0: disgusting. So when I say I was traumatized, it reached for me to say I don't go work for 1 week. Because as Flo they showed me Pepe, cockroach too came out. All my fleet finished. The cockroach were a kid that day. Make I no talk to him. He reached like 100. For you to know how many.
1: One, less than an hour. You know,
0: don't bring them all of them out. I want the one that. So this, where did you people come from? This is a disgusting. I'm going through a lot. I said, I can't do this again. Now, I do video saying, Ma, I say, Ma, did you see my life?
1: Oh, when I see
0: I can't
1: him.
0: Go through this.
1: Ah, no.
0: How?
1: No, when I see that thing, if they put a boot for that place,
0: for the water, I'm afloat.
1: You go move.
0: You go move now. You go move. And
1: with that, if you straight the street of almost.
0: My brother. I said, the other people to get moto. I don't see a Kpele message to people who get moto.
1: Yeah,
0: if I can't see the way they say water submerged. Their moto, we swallow most of their moto.
1: Yeah,
0: I said mechanic then, and then they shall do me.
1: Yes, so
0: now they tell me they do me.
1: And if God can't do somebody, I mean, I never go talk. Go give the wrong mechanic your moto. Destroy, it is finished.
0: It is finished.
1: No,
0: even Christ shout, it is finished on the cross. Just so it's finished.
1: No, this time.
0: No, my brother. So that's yesterday. Go. I'm like, well. I cannot keep myself. I went to the gym on the mainland. But you see that gym on the mainland, then
1: No.
0: If it is not Panado, it cannot be Panado.
1: No, not at all.
0: I say when I enter the place, because if I say for gym, you go no person will be seeing a new person.
1: Mm.
0: You go know a new face.
1: Yeah,
0: new
1: you go try pick one or two for that place.
0: So nobody say try to pick for me because I try to pick for their restroom. I never go that place before, that branch before, not the first time.
1: Okay.
0: So I can't look for their restroom, say, make I go drop my bag for inside locker. So because I don't know where the tea day. Now, so I call the look around. So as I enter the restroom, one lady come meet me. Shout out to you, Jumoke, I Fitness of Maryland. Mall.
1: You don't quickly get
0: my
1: friend.
0: Brother.
1: Ah,
0: okay, me more.
1: That's why they very easy.
0: Very easy. I made friends immediately. I'm sorry. That's why the girl come meet me. Hi, I say hi. Good morning. Good morning. Are you new? I said well, not in iFitness, but new here. She was like, okay, because I could see that, it's
1: lost.
0: A new face, and you were trying to look for the restroom. I said, yeah, right. So which of the branch did you come from? I said, Ikoyi.
1: But then she goes, senior advocate, Lele. This is a senior advocate. You're going to give me special treatment.
0: I said, Ikoyi. She said, oh, wow, welcome.
1: He goes, you're not paja. Oh, you Alago Meji, all those places. So then, okay, where you go like this, go like. But the moment I just say,
0: Oh, wow. You're welcome. Are you here on vacation? In my head, I'm like, vacation. Oh, yeah, Los Angeles, only Jemolo. I said, I'm not a vacation. I live here, but I work in Ikoyi. Because say, okay, you're welcome, thank you. I never finish. Another lady to come and say, hi. Another trainer.
1: So they crave for friendship for that side. Oh, another trainer. Okay.
0: Most of the market on that trainer.
1: Oh.
0: The other one, her name is Bethel. Yes, Bethel and Jumoke.
1: Bethel
0: to come meet me. That one to say hi. I said hi to her. But yeah, are you none? You look like you are different. Yeah, you don't look like The other lady to come, they tell me, say she know most of my instructors here. She can't mention their names.
1: And you can't say, to them.
0: Yeah, I'm like, okay, I know them. So she can't say, when I see them, make her and say hi to them. I say, okay, no problem. But that place was hot. It no be like that place where cool, where it would be like Canada.
1: You know, cover your body. They know they go open chest or this. Let me say, now don't half. The remaining part, now body they cover around. They know they try out for this place. So, whoa. Your blood will just clot. At the end of the day, they're going to say, that kind of place, they're not going to go boom, but they go cover.
0: Actually, I walk out. I reach there like around 9:30.
1: In the morning.
0: In the morning, 9:30. Because now Baba go there, they go. I say, may pick me up because I'm not in route. So you just drop me for the other side. So 9:30, then I did it like 12:30. So now after that one, I can't say, okay, make I go find someone. Now I go do my up back. You can see that my up more is saying
1: hello. Funny, I don't even know, say, you have to say you don't Baba. Now until I can't come very close, you know, say the distance is no, you know, the headphone will cover some place. Now, as I can't come close, now, as I can't come close, now, I can't say.
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1: 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Special way they give you both what you need and what you not what you not think. So you need money runs with the biggest B&E in the industry, Becker Place and Emma Laugh Laugh. Yes, we will continue the juice from where I press P and here after the talk. And you know, when I first enter, you know, I first see Becker Place don't go babe. You know, surprise me because you go now you can do anything with your hair. Now people wait for you know some people say they come out air for their hair, you look for them. You ask, please, who are you? You know, I not be only this one. You get one video. When we say, I will see inside my wallet. Now I got notice with them. Make a please bump it that now until she comes back. Ah, okay. Now from like Lekki side 90s. That joke I do.
0: You know, they hear Atima, they abuse me. They tell me, say,
1: no,
0: I don't get hair for front.
1: No, I don't tell you so. Now what you get here?
0: Only me only, only what you only pay up on. I'm on that or upon no your you. So HR, you dey hear the way you mad they abuse me on air now. Say now, say my parents, you dey hear and say now upon the bone.
1: I know. I only state that they only stay obvious.
0: No, I don't say you don't stay obvious. MD. Can you hear him?
1: So, MD, sir.
0: You can hear the way Emma is abusing me on radio now that my account is not a small thing.
1: No, no, yesterday will make me laugh. Okay. I don't even show make a blame the video.
0: No problem.
1: Even she said, say, ah, no, Tony.
0: God will judge you. Ah, God will judge you for this one that you. I will take a picture and post. So on my story, let us know indeed if I don't have.
1: No,
0: wait, American lady. Imagine I no get head. Hey, I say head. Hair for front. Say now, come full my head, my face. So you see, I be you don't see head there. Head there
1: before. No, who assume say na Lagos be this? You know, say yeah, cause start from like the island.
0: He say my head start from the. He say my head start from the.
1: Talk your mind. Nobody.
7: Show me say talk my mind.
0: head day now. Not be the head that is. You hear? Where head supposed start from? Where head supposed start from?
7: It's supposed start from my eyebrows.
0: It's supposed start from my nose.
1: It's supposed from the beginning.
0: From my nose.
1: It's supposed from like,
0: you hear?
1: Number.
0: Oh, oh, Tim. I have suffered in the hand of Ima Lafu Lafu. No worry. 1-0. The comeback is going to be real. Just prepare yourself for the comeback. Maybe I talk to you.
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0: 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So my name is Christiana O. René Fidjuro, America. AKA your better pick no Fidjuro, the voice will make your belly sweat. That boss have your domain because that's in his balance on top. Since the time for Ogbonge news, you reach like this as a matter of headway into the program. You know, I mean, I need to run the matter before the match enter inside the full news. The first they shook one leg inside some of the G's. Let me say, carry show that. Inside Ninja, G's like this. They say, President Ogabola Metunubu, he don't state, send a state police a logo as representative. Stay inside the news. You can't say as of representative. They don't drop old state police law. They don't adopt Ogatinubu proposal. Inside Akata News, they say America President Donald Trump, he don't cancel plan. When they be say he put on top almost a shipping levy. Ah, this matter they go once down top. Inside Sport News, they say Spain don't beat France to reach a World Cup final. And some of the news with this one, many see the ground we carry shoulder. Make a magical break, make it type of from you. No go anyway. I'll come back.
8: Don't touch your video.
0: All right, correct person. I don't come back with the match. End time inside the phone news because phone news don't full ground as he take a full body inside there. If they say a president, Gabola Metinubu, he don't send them bill. This one a law give us a representative to amend the 1999 constitution and create a legal backing for state police across Niger. The president asked lawmakers made a treat the bill sharply, made no waste time at all on top of the matter. He said it'd be an important part of the government and plan to improve security to make security matter better inside the Niger. According to Ogatinubu, he said the bill will create two policing system where the two federal governments and state government fit operate a police service. Supporters believe say state police will make better security and better information gathering, while opponents will stand on the other side. They fear say some governors fit abuse the system for political reasons. If the bill pass National Assembly and at least get 24 state houses of assembly, they approve them, Niger will officially get a state police. Inside another news, President Gabola Metinubu don't promise a clean water supply will reach all the area councils for the Federal Capital Territory. FCT will be said Abuja. So, who represents and who stand for him? Now, First Lady Olurunmi Tinubu. The president make the promise while they inaugurate they put on top for grant the new Buhari water supply network. Ogatinubu said the project will fulfill the promise under the renewed up agenda and go make better improve access to clean water for area people. He still promised Abuja Ogaga on some weekend for say carry out a major development project where include a road, housing and water supply. Oga Wike for your part, he said the project own a part of Ogatinubu order to extend to make big water supply to satellite towns across Abuja. Inside the news today, the House of Representatives, they don't withdraw their earlier state police bill and decide to consider President Ogabola Metinubu executive bill instead. Lawmakers say the move no means say they don't stop to support state police, but not to make sure say the new law gets strong safeguard, they everywhere go let way for inside the matter and better a constitutional framework. Speaker Tajuni Abbas, he assured we Niger country people, say the bill no go pass without better public hearing and legislative scrutiny. They go shook eye, shine eye on top of the matter, bring a comma and moon and see put mouth on top of the matter before they go knock them on top of the table. The proposed bill so it go create a better legal backing for state police to work alongside the Niger police force. Why they add a better strong rules to prevent abuse and make better seriousness on top of this state police matter. Another news, emotions, feelings, talk, burial mass, it up everywhere, small time with joy. For Lautech Teaching Hospital, Gbomosho, as school children and teachers were kidnappers hold for 56 days, they finally reunite with their families. Parents cry, pray, and thank God as doctors begin discharge the victims after medical examination. They don't pass a medical examination, doctors don't check their body well on top of the matter.
9: Many parents talk that President Agabola met Tinubu, Gabo Sheyi Makinde, and security agencies and Niger people for their support and prayers. Hospital authorities say 31 of the 39 rescued their children so don't go out, while 8 still receive a treatment, medical care. Doctors discover say one of the children get heart condition. He reached to get heart condition, not the small matter. And they say the Oyo State government go help arrange a treatment when he be said for front on top of the matter. Inside another news, National Drug Law Enforcement Agency, NDLEA, say it already to sign an agreement with Egypt anti-drug agency to give power to fighting against a drug abuse, stand gigba, and illegal drug trafficking. They move drug, but this not follow law. The joint body include the information sharing, joint body operation, and training to stop international drug cartels, big drug or guy with their side country. NDLEA Shemo, Mohamed Buba Mawa, he announced this one when the Egyptian ambassador to Niger visited the agency headquarters for Abuja. Mawa said NDLEA don't record major sources in case international drug people or garden were included to destroy $362 million drug lab where they say who they operate them. Now, one Mexico drug trafficker inside Niger with Tanda for inside Niger. The proposed agreement it goes to give power to the joint body between Nigeria and Egypt inside the fight of drugs when the business of Fololo across Africa. Inside another news like this, so organizing circuit of the National Union of Road Transport Workers, Lagos State Council Toba Ajiboye, popularly known as Ijaya, it don't buy after government shooting for Lagos. Report said the attack happened on Sunday night as they returned home from Fadeyi. The government reports considered stop a vehicle around the Korodu Road and open fire. They leave the vehicle with plenty bullet holes on top arm. Although Ajiboye reports come say he survived the attack at first, but later come fire from the gunshot injuries. As he said, the gunshot injuries so in the many. The matter causes sit down on top a matter said the Lagos National Union of Road Transport Workers Shemo Mustafa Adekunle, popularly known as Shego, he don't money there too. He described him as very loyal friend when he said they committed to the union leader. The last one inside the news, Lagos State government to advise the public servants may they update their record under the contribution pension scheme to avoid delays when they retire. Head of service Bode Agoro, he said correct and up-to-date information, he go help make a pension benefit process fast and do it in an easy. For grant. The government put up for workers' body will make a collect pension information only from a sources when they say they correct, approve, when they say they knock or table, and work closely with their pension fund administrators, their pension organ. Last pair, when they say the Lagos State Pension Commission, it does remind workers who say retirement plan is supposed to start early, not be just few months before retirement. You they hear me, you get mine say you want to retire, they say make it start the plan now. Not be seen now when time don't almost reach now you call the poor body say you want to start the plan so that you can get your money sharply on top of the matter. So that the news will not bring on the month on top of Nigerian news ability. So make a match and break money, they don't go anywhere to come back.
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9: Alright, so correct person, I don't come back and I'm gonna get into the run. So we don't reach part of Akata news inside here. It did say America President Donald Trump. It don't cancel the planned 20% levy where ships go pay to pass through the Straits of Hormuz. Oga Trump say leaders for Saudi Arabia, UAE, Qatar, Bahrain, and Kuwait, they persuade them to drop the charge. He had no support, made a collect money from ships where they use the waterway. However, he said the full blockage of ships where they go or come from Iran ports still go start as planned. The Straits of Hormuz will remain one of the world's most important routes for oil, the road for oil and gas. This one has a wahala between America and Iran. Still they do it, it still they continue. Make this their war, so make it calm down, so that everywhere go left for countries, because this particular war, so you see they affect the fuel price and other things for inside matters on matters. Inside sport news, Spain don't qualify for the 2020 FIFA World Cup final after they beat France 2-0 for Tuesday semi-final. Mikel Oyarzabal scored the first goal from penalty after France foul Yamal, while Pedro Porro had the second goal inside the second half. The victory sent Spain enters Sunday final when they go face the winner of the semi-final between England and Argentina. France missed the chance to reach third straight World Cup final. Spain continued their impressive run inside the tournament. Also, qualification news, elder sister of Niger contest creator, where you sabi as DJ Shikin. DJ waiting, DJ Shikin. He don't boss for the side. He don't beg go make the release her brother after court carry him the remander for Kirikiri prison. DJ Shikin faced court over matter where they say they threatened to kill Eshe Itinubu, the son of our very own president, Ogabola Ahmed Tinubu, after video when he posts online. For one video where they fly, like better they fly for 90, sister beg Ninja and influencer Tunde Perry to help Obek Eshe Itinubu. They say, I beg, forgive my brother, he don't know no waiting they do. Forgive him, and he cry. She still say, they be your fans, so they don't get papa and mama, and they don't get any other family to run to. Actually, they ask for mercy, on behalf of our waiting of our brother. In the bag, how you see the matter? This bag when in the bag, me touch your body after DJ Shikin, waiting in post, the Shikin, waiting in post. How the matter take be for your side? How you see him? Now, the news will not be called the one on top Nigerian news, Akata News Sports and Jollification Tori. Before I go, mash and leave you, make a sharp alert for some of the news when I drop for the month. I drop news, say President Ogabola Ahmed Tinubu, he does send state police bill to do waiting, go House of Reps. I see drop news as representative. They don't drop old state police law, so they don't adopt new Oga Tinubu proposal. Inside Akata News, America President Oga Donald Trump, he don't cancel plan the hand. Almost shipping a levy on top matters. He put on for some countries, he don't cancel the levy 20%. Inside Sport News, I drop news, say Spain don't beat France to reach a World Cup waiting, World Cup final. I show all the greetings give you. The news when I bring called the motto top of Google News every this one as you take a B. My name is Christiana Ogan Fidro America, aka your better picking of Fidro voice to make your belly sweat. And also, not get what's out the past Gary Girl day with you. Relax your head for God's truth and don't go anywhere. Stand be back. I see everything is free, but right now they mash and leave you. As I leave you for the end, but beautiful and wonderful. Pick up, please. Animal laugh loud on top of the morning neurons. Oh, yeah. No touch your down.
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Till Friday, money runs. You can't resist. Everybody say, Becca, Becca, Becca, Becca, please. The energy got there standing on the radio. And in my laugh, laugh, your money companion. You already know it's a good day. I say, not there when they cool the pressure. When you wake up, you know it's a brand new day. Start up your day, Becca, Becca, Becca, Becca, please. And in my laugh, laugh, make way. You know, say, Ninja FM.

0: Okay, oh, good morning, oh, welcome back, yo. All right, so we don't finish with the arrangement of the Odunge news right now, and we go still enter inside the early momo cocoa of the day, because we never share the cocoa of the day with you. But shout out to London on top of that one, the title of that song we listen to now, Many Girls. Becca Anima, good morning, Becca, where you go? Yes, so all this complain, where do they complain before? Gentle sticky, you know, yeah, when I say Omi Yale at Baraya shop, say water full room where they sleep. Ha, now what to you? Good morning, Nigeria FM. Auntie Becca, sorry, you can't come my guru now. Ask brother, let me water know they disturb us. It's just far new, but I'm just playing. Thank you. Thank God, so you don't talk, so you they play. Good morning, Mbale Animal Laugh Laugh. My positive energy goes to everyone listening to Nigeria FM. May the Lord encourage our faith today by stretching his hand to deliver us those little desires of our hearts that we whisper to him. May we be encouraged to believe God for the bigger desires of our hearts. May our prayer requests receive accelerated attention. In Jesus' name, please let's be guided and be safe when passing through Friday. Give us the gist. What's going on? Waiting to happen for Friday right now. Let us know. Good morning, biggest B and E. The radio is loud and clear. Okay. No, when I say what I enter my where they sleep, not be my house for Maryland. Let us be guided too. It's not my house in Maryland. What I did not enter my house in Maryland. It enters somewhere else where they stay. Because not be only one place that they stay. They stay in plenty places. So the place, the other place where they stay, now in water enter. Becca, come and wait till they do for Ajegunle. Bros, hold your Ajegunle. Okay, oh, may we enter inside the cocoa of the day. But don't forget, if you want, send your positive energy to someone right now. The number that they available for you to do all that. Number na 081-013-0349. Okay, may we give you the cocoa of that day before we grab break. We say average is comfortable. Average is clouded. Average is forgotten.
1: Average is comfortable. Average is crowded. Average is
0: forgotten. We say may you wait, may you choose better. That will let you know, say you can be more than average.
1: That's you where you be right now.
0: Yes.
1: Because so many crowd did that position where you did right
0: exactly
1: now.
0: Exactly.
1: Go up.
0: A lot of people they in the average. Average, they will say na middle class. Some people are so comfortable being in the average, they don't want to bother to move to the first class. They do okay for economy. But if you don't have money for a perspective, that for your economy, but that one is different. That one, if you don't, they travel. But when we talk about this average, we talk about, you know, life in general. We let you know, say, there is room for waiting for more. You can be better than being an average. Yes, the life where we say you want is there on that other side of
1: bam
0: average.
1: Bam.
0: So we let you know, say, today, waka today, you can do what you can be more. And so strive to be more so that you can be more than average. Maybe by break, when we come back, we'll begin with international observations.
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4: 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Money runs with the biggest B and E in the industry. Yes, we don't do it. We don't call back out with the international observation. Now with the kickstart. Right now, a lot of things there and a lot of things they were not concerned. Also there, yes, with the kickstart the matter with a National Clean Beauty Day. National Clean Beauty Day. Now they use kickstart the international observation for this morning. They say discover a beauty revolution where product they waiting hard with nature, where they offer purity and then radiance without a compromise. Show love for your skin and then for the planet by celebrating National Clean Beauty Day. Find amazing way to get involved with the day, where they raise awareness about clean beauty and the impact on your own life and those where you do it in, where you love, as well as the larger community. Show you the year they say that clean beauty, not be all those dirty thing where some people they do, you understand? For you know, your skin don't turn to fried dodo, fried plantain and the rest, you understand? Not be that one that they talk about now. Clean Beauty Day. How to celebrate the National Clean Beauty Day? Say may try clean beauty product, you know, make you feel use waiting, make you feel celebrate the day. I no go tell you names there because they don't run advert because they also boost so many brands here, you understand. Learn more about clean beauty, may you see how if it affect positively on your skin, we go make you start to they look like Becca, please not be mala fluff, you understand. Well, that's now waiting. They say make your own clean beauty product. If you fit, just check. Find excellent way to ensure say product they come from healthy sources and then it might feel be make you feel make them for hours. That way person feel always know exactly what thing that they put on top of their body. A ton of easy recipes then where they find online, if you get them online, and most of these are na ingredients where they purchase for local grocery stores like local market them and the organic section of course. Well, before online, I know like give you the best people to give these recipes then before now grandma and grandpa them, you know. Oh, why they go buy this one? If you put this leaf together, blend and grind them, twist them, excuse them, you go get so this thing and so that we don't miss those days anyway. Well, now all on top waiting National Clean Beauty Day 9 that one. Make I move on to the very next one. We day my face social media giving day. Not be the day that they go beg on. So this one, and the person go willingly do it. Tell you, say, Ngwanu, you deserve it. Take it. If it be flower, if it be card, not be a recharge card, and that's how we don't do your mind. Don't say, yeah, Billy, but that today, not be that one. And I started say, making meaningful impact online, spreading kindness. You see, I talk out, and then supporting cause through digital platforms, then connecting health globally. They say, for more than 25 years, social media don't become a growing and don't they change the way people take the function for the world. So sometimes for the better and sometimes they have not for the waiting great impact. But with millions of users every day, there is no denying, say, social media and a place where people of the world day. There's a social media giving day and idea opportunity to make social media a place where anyone can get help, where anyone will get help when they need. Example, yesterday on Top Nigeria FM page, if you go there, go check out, get one girl, we say somebody they try toaster. As the person they toaster, she say no, you know, the man converse, they cost her to the harasser, they slap her and all of those things.
1: Don't know why some men cannot
4: take no for an answer.
1: No,
4: I not just no.
1: Imagine an elderly man like this,
4: ma'am,
1: when they do that. What about his son? What thing they try to teach his son?
4: Say, exactly.
1: So if you try to toast any girl, they say no.
4: Say no, not by force. You get me? You know? So, the same social media, everybody posts, including Nigeria FM page. This morning, now, good news. They don't find the man address. And now, the video I watch. So, the man lock himself inside, though. He locked himself. Police don't find way. They don't drag her. They don't even carry and go police station. So, now, the video, very soon, it will come up on Top Nigeria FM page, which they give me with joy. So now something like this, you know, where you do make sure say social media become place where people feel get help, you know, get advice. Don't be the one when I would talk, say, a story shared is a gossip. No, sometimes some people just feel very comfortable to share them online, that to go meet their neighbor. We no go let somebody hear what anytime way they pass the net. They say, nah, she be that one. Nah, she tell me, say, she get this one, she get that one, she get, you understand. So try to make sure say social media become a safe space for people. Now waiting this awareness day be, they say how to celebrate social media giving day. Say make a donation on for social media. Say whether casual users feel do it, come online once a month to see pictures of their grandkids or social media influencers where they make a living through this platform. They say anyone they encourage to make differences for life of a person who need help by making it waiting a charitable donation, celebrating social media, you know, just do one or two things to give one or two persons something. Is they say if you even be org, yes, you know, saying a social media, you don't even need to go and look for the person sender. They get org emoji, yeah, send and give the person, say, oh, from this side I did give you org, you understand. Oh, you know, for African mind, I must share real life something. You get me? There's a raise awareness about social, awareness about special cause. Them say those who get specific charity where they dear to their heart. If you want, make special posts they make to feel connect other people with feed waiting. Come join this charity. Some people they will be say, nah, special children, nah, be their own, nah, their charity day. But you know, when you repost their posts, people will also need to join that charity. We need help from them. Good waiting, you go see. So all of these things, just the may you checkmate most other things online by yourself. On to the very next one, yes, on to the very next one with the World Youth Skill Day. Yes, so they say may equip youth with essential life tools, paving paths towards success beyond the classroom, where they share promising future. They say the planet now don't hold more youth than ever before, according to the report where they hear. They say now why it is critical for young people to be prepared for the future with the skills where they need to navigate adult life through within the modern world. World Youth Skill Day. They say they wanted to address the concern of underserved youth, why they draw attention to the need to feed give youth a lot of things, you know, because I not like give you, nobody say education alone not enough, but education with a skilled job, you get me, you go make that person go far. Certificate will get you the job, but now the work of your hand will keep you for that job. So you just imagine say you did that office, the only thing if you get you ahead of other people, and if I say you feel you screwdriver lose something and they quickly arrange something before the main artisan will come fix the thing, you get me? Before you know, you don't be ahead of time. If they need anything for that place, now you don't quickly come meet first before they go outside go call somebody. So just try get your children to know things, just like plating. Now when I did grow up, every girl we grow up for my own time sabi make air. Now you go hear some people gonna tell you, me, I don't know how to do it. I don't know. I think say then when I did grow up, me, I think say as a girl, the moment when they all born you, the thing they follow you come.
1: Ow,
4: like
1: wow,
4: like you go
1: wow.
4: Just
1: ow.
4: Because of the rate, we say everybody, nobody they pay to make air for my side.
1: Unfortunately, it's
5: like that.
4: Nobody they pay because as then somebody they wait, may they make the that person where they wait, we don't wash our own hair finish.
5: Yeah.
4: They make another person old.
5: So now, the one way they do now, all of them they try to know how to do makeup.
4: Oh, now makeup they rain now. Yes. Okay.
5: So they rather know how to do makeup than
4: to make hair. Okay, because it is very surprising right now. But anyway, the doctor said they don't move from hair making to makeup making. No problem. just try do it. Learn. So even me, I learn DJ. I learn every other thing. You need to learn something. You get me? Then somebody do it. Host a youth skill event where you go to educate people. Say you don't even need to do it. Be that dirty person to feel do it. Learn a skill. Tailor these days, yes, fashion designers. You get some people will be say their own job now to use their computer, craft out that design where the tailor will make. You feel be that person to yourself, a fashion designer, you get me? But then you, they do it, use your laptop, they create the design, send, give the person. Now, big money that they collect, you get me? Big money, you go collect your own money, they will carry that design, go sell out for big companies, then where they go make them, they go draw them, you go, they go bring them to life. You yourself go laugh, you go happy, you understand? So, you don't need to do the actual job, you get me? You know, so many things too. People, architect, where they draw plan for house. Nobody then they go to the anisine cement and the rest now. But then they still they part of the building planning. To just learn something today. They say attend World Youth Skill Day event. Anyone where they do around you, attend. Even if not online, I believe say for X, formerly known as Twitter, they will do one or two of those things today. So just waiting, try to learn. Pick one or two things, may you learn, teach yourself how to make soap with the online, learn them, may you do it, no they depend on only that certificate where you get. National Tapioca Pudding Day.
5: Tapioca baby,
4: I not lie give you
5: tapioca,
4: no matter how ajebo you won't be, if they bring tapioca, well, very good tapioca, you know, where they put cut that coconut put, come put, don't be watery milk. Thick one,
5: but this one is not looking like waiting with this thing where they put it.
4: Nah, just
5: is
4: dressing.
5: It like berries?
4: Yeah,
5: no, it doesn't look like dressing, it be like berries. Reddish.
4: They just make the face fine. Yes.
5: Like black currant, waiting they put.
4: Yes, this one I don't know what it be, but that like one with there are berries.
5: Berries.
4: And they try see the name of this.
5: And so maybe let's go. Maybe you go see where they put.
4: Where they put on there. Okay, they say make them at home or go out and try a number of tapioca-based treats and recipes. Then from a different tapioca pudding to bread made with tapioca flour, you get me? There's a National Tapioca Pudding Day. They dedicated to the starch where that they extract from the manioc plant, or where otherwise known as cassava. You know, this tuber plant, they most commonly known as the source of the translucent bead where they use when making tapioca pudding. How to celebrate National Tapioca Day? They say may find out all sorts of fun and interesting activities to enjoy when they engage with National Tapioca. They celebrate with one of those ideas to get started. I don't tell you, tapioca, we get coconut inside with thick milk, you know, na good way to go. Some people, they eat them with bread, you know. So just find a way. They say, eat tapioca pudding today. Learn waiting how to eat some. Just like Tai Tai, when she says she knows Abi, she never tasted tapioca today. Today, now that day to do it in request for them anywhere where you go, you know. They say for children we grow up for part of the, you know, they say tapioca, they commonly known as well, okay, this one at the other.

0: Some people gonna tell you, me, I don't know how to do it. I don't know. I think say then when I grow, me, I think say as a girl, the moment when they are born you, the thing they follow you come.
1: Oh,
0: like
1: wow.
0: Like you go
1: wow.
0: Just
1: wow.
0: Because of the rate where we say everybody, nobody they pay to make air for my side.
1: Unfortunately, it's not like that.
0: Nobody they pay because as that somebody they wait, may they make the air. That person where they wait, we don't wash our own air finish.
1: Yeah.
0: They make another person old.
1: So now, the one way they do now, now all of them they try to know how to do makeup.
0: Oh, now makeup they rain now. Yes. Okay.
1: So they rather know how to do makeup than
0: to make air. Okay, because it is very surprising right now. But anyway, the doctor said they don't move from air making to makeup making. Guano, no problem. just try do it. Learn. So even me, I learn DJ. I learn every other thing. You need to learn something. You get me? They say when you do it, host a youth skilled event where you go to educate people. Say you don't even need to do it. Be that dirty person to feed do it. Learn a skill. Tailor these days, yes, fashion designers. You get some people if you say their own job now to use their computer, craft out that design where the tailor will make. If it be that person, to you said a fashion designer, you get me? But then you, they do it, use your laptop, they create the design, send, give the person a big money that they collect. You get me? Big money, you go collect your own money, they will carry that design. Go sell out for big companies, then where they go make them, they go do them, you go, they go bring them to life. You say, go laugh, you go happy. You understand? So you don't need to do the actual job. You get me? You know, so many things too. People, architect, where they draw plan for house. Nobody then they go to the undersized cement and the rest. Huh? But then they see the part of the building planning. To just learn something today. They say attend World Youth Skill Day event. Anyone where they do around you, attend. Even if not online, I believe say for X, formerly known as Twitter, they will do one or two of those things today. So just waiting, try to learn. Pick one or two things, may you learn, teach yourself how to make soap in the online, learn now, may you do it, but they depend on only that certificate where you get. National Tapioca Pudding Day.
1: Oh, tapioca baby.
0: I not lie give you.
1: Tapioca
0: no, no matter how ajebo you won't be, you just bring tapioca, well, very good tapioca, you know, where they put, cut that coconut put, come put, don't be watery milk. Thick one, come put
1: on
0: inside.
1: Well, this one is not looking like waiting with this thing where they put it.
0: Nah, just
1: is
0: dressing.
1: It like berries.
0: Yeah.
1: No, it doesn't look like dressing. It be like berries. Reddish.
0: They just make the face fine.
1: Even
0: yes.
1: A black currant. Waiting they put.
0: Yes, this one I don't know what it be, but that
1: the
0: one with there are berries.
1: Berries.
0: And they try see the name of this.
1: And so
0: fruit,
1: maybe let's
0: know.
1: Go. Maybe you go see where they put.
0: Where they put on there. Okay. They say make them at home or go out and try a number of tapioca based treats and recipes. Then from a different tapioca pudding to bread made with tapioca flour. You get me? There's a National Tapioca Pudding Day. They dedicated to the starch where that they extract from the manioc plant, or where otherwise known as cassava. You know, this tuber plant, they most commonly known as the source of the translucent beads where they use when making tapioca pudding. How to celebrate National Tapioca Day? They say, may find out all sorts of fun and interesting activities to enjoy when you engage with National Tapioca. They celebrate with one of those ideas to get started. I don't tell you, tapioca, we get coconut inside with thick milk, you know, now good way to go. Some people, they eat them with bread, you know. So just find a way. They say, eat tapioca pudding today. Learn waiting how to eat some. Just like Tai Tai, when she says she knows Abi, she never tasted tapioca today. Today, now that day to do it in request for them anywhere where you go, you know. They say for children we grow up for part of the, you know, they say tapioca, they're commonly known as this one at the other side. We for here now tapioca with the color, you know. They say try drinking bubble tea today. You say for those who might not be a huge fan of the texture of the tapioca pudding, say
1: yeah.
0: This doesn't mean that they know they don't need to be part of this one. So if people have some substance, just need to do it and try them in a waiting slightly different form, you know.
1: It gets some baobab tea place for inside this Lagos where people die. The last time where I where then somebody buy the tea for me. I don't lie to you. Don't be saying I buy it with myself.
0: Because I don't like the man who didn't tell the truth.
1: I don't go just sit down and put it on top tea.

0: I didn't spend 7K on top tea. So I'm sorry.
1: What the
0: And
1: break
0: that
1: up
0: one
1: do?
0: was how many years ago? I think it was 2 years ago. So
1: Just
0: if
1: imagine 7K. Now you're only like 21,000
0: if you
1: naira.
0: know reach, but I think between 6.5 and 7K, the person buy and so
1: That
0: that time
1: time.
0: too. Now so they hype and say, ah, have you tasted bubble tea before? Have you tasted? I say, okay. When I when they come bring the beer, I say, Lori King, it's my lord Jamal Adegiri. I say, we do pelu kuto to labo. Now
1: I
0: you are come to drink
1: seven
0: for 7,000 naira. Imagine me and
1: No,
0: Yara be.
1: actually, I'd be fan of different
0: So
1: tea.
0: you can
1: You
0: buy it
1: know,
0: for
1: now something will be
0: 7K.
1: say, I feel try.
0: Okay.
1: You know, when somebody they talk down on the jack, I say, either I support or I
0: So you
1: disagree.
0: know what
1: You
0: to
1: know.
0: do. So just go to your Google and say where to buy a bubble tea.
1: And not be today. Now, one of those days you say, I
0: Bubble
1: did my
0: tea.
1: feelings, I just want to
0: Okay.
1: try
0: But you get
1: something
0: somewhere for inside here. So bubble tea, eh? Bubble actually the thing they on for the down.
1: The bo
0: So
1: this
0: now straw you go they use drink and not be spoon. So it ain't
1: oh
0: inside one very big cup like this. So when they drink them, you go they feel those bubble thing in your mouth. Like be like ball.
1: you
0: So
1: know
0: you
1: I
0: can
1: see the
0: chew
1: top,
0: it.
1: what I they imagine how those teas will be said that they make for days away. If you put the cup on top of this thing, the bubble alone will
0: No,
1: be
0: no,
1: good.
0: no,
1: Not
0: no,
1: be
0: no,
1: that
0: that
1: one.
0: not, that not,
1: Okay,
0: no, no, be that one.
1: no
0: So
1: problem.
0: the thing where they inside and be like tapioca balls. So I think now why they say you can drink
1: You
0: this
1: see, yeah,
0: bubble
1: saying
0: tea
1: I since
0: instead.
1: it is related
0: Yeah, so
1: also.
0: they inside and like this. So when you are drinking it, you go to chew. You know when they drink and you
1: Yeah,
0: still need
1: you
0: something to
1: read
0: chew.
1: you.
0: So yeah, so
1: Okay. Just like the tapioca
0: yeah.
1: itself.
0: But the kind of straw where they use, not be the regular straw where they take you drink mineral. Now
1: Okay.
0: that big straw,
1: We fast.
0: way fast, and so that the bubble can
1: If you
0: pass
1: pass
0: through into
1: through
0: your
1: the
0: mouth. Yeah, so you should try it. It's
1: Yeah,
0: nice.
1: I go try them. I go try them. When I did my feelings those days, I go try them. Well, they say try out some new tapioca recipe, you know. They say it gets different recipe and the cuisine from around the world, with its slice in incredible versatile substance. Therefore, place like outside the country, yeah, they get a lot. Yeah, you feel do it in checkmate all of this is but you say not only coconut that they put inside the tapioca, you feel even put berries then, you know.
0: Okay, did
1: Put
0: I mention the berries, Abby?
1: No, I mean they talk. I don't see where they put them. Just like the way you tell the design your parfait, if you also design your. But I don't know if they put that granola bar inside tapioca. I don't know. So if not try it, you go
0: What
1: make
0: is
1: your
0: granola in
1: belly scatter. But then I know. So if you put all those other fruits where you see, if you put apple, if you
0: Yeah.
1: put here inside your tapioca. But I don't know about the granola bar or almond or something. So just try tapioca today. Now which day they try, let you know. This today also now developmental disability professionals day. You know saying that those disability people that they always celebrate the most. But you get some people where they study them today, not that day. Well, they say today will be developmental disability professional day. They celebrate the people where they support the individuals with developmental challenges. Say these professionals, they include behavior analysts, case managers, service coordinators, and the direct support staff. They say they don't shape lives by offering personalized help for housing, jobs, therapy, and daily tasks. Say they step in with care, patience, and inventiveness, where the effect don't help, where the effect don't do it. They say the effect don't help people feel included and live with dignity in their community. They say this they honor their drive and impact for real stories. Say this impact they stand beyond individuals and families. We don't push for better service. Say they adapt during hard times and always that they find their way to connect with people. They say you feel sense their dedication for the smile of the people where they support. They say their work they build bridge where they help sit between the lives of everyday moment. They say this narrative show how one feel care, how one caring professional feel make the world a different and a better place for another person. These people, now they make this special people, yes, these disability people see the world as every other people take they see the world. How to celebrate that? They say may you write something personal. May you, if you get people where they around you, where you say they be caregivers, you know, behavior analyst, you know, all of those people then write something personal, may send it, they send them handwritten letter to someone where they don't make a difference, mention the moment where they stuck with you, keep it honest and very warm. They say make you space for their voices, invite them to speak for local schools, workplace events, may they share their work reality with una, set up a waiting spotlight wall where you go to celebrate heroes where don't make people we feel say they're different from the other people for the world feel say themselves do they among the world. So may find a moment of care, you know, may find a moment of care, may you say feel see waiting these people they do, may you feel understand how important their role they to humanity, help push real change, you know, ask what they need most, better tools, more time, fairer pay, you know, then write to decision makers, speak about them, make it fit within count, honor them, means backing their voice when system they fall short of them. On to the waiting very last one, I want to close the matter. National give something away day. I say for this modern age where many people they have more than enough, so one way to help mitigate the problem of too much stuff now to give some things where we say you don't take anything, where we say you don't take, we use for over 1 year or two, just give that thing out. No point me to keep that thing for your space, you understand, just give them out, you know they need them now, why that thing they down like that. Well, how to celebrate give something away, they say be generous, you know, find something like I don't talk, if you get something for 1 year and above we never use it, we know they use, just give them out instead of me to keep them for that space. Help those where they in need, not just give people where who appreciate that thing, give a personal gift, you know, and well now all I did with a close mouth on top that matter.
2: 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The radio is very clear. Yeah, kudos to your engineer. Yesterday, around, I think it was around 11 o'clock, I was just coming back from a visit. I can't hear people, they laugh from my area. It's strange because when you go people, you know how they do now. They know they laugh out loud. As I just passed that corner, their window, they open.
0: All right, well, I think from there we go close the shop because this particular voice note where we try play, they extremely low. I don't know, maybe not just my here, but for us, it is very low here. So if it is low here, that means if it is low to you, where they try to listen to that particular voice note. So maybe just call them to come check it out because we will definitely need the voice notes during the waiting day with newspapers. So maybe just last one break when they come back. Yes. We will continue, not going anywhere.

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1: Yay!
0: 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Living to rhythm, we busting out the speakers when it comes to entertainment. Of course, we then deliver, feel the vibes in the air, we then go into space. Many people join.

0: All right, yes, welcome back from that break. 15 minutes, and now you don't want to come up from the end of 7 o'clock, July 15, 2026, the TGIW. Thank God it's Wednesday edition of Morning Runs. Now you still don't listen to. Oh, yeah, before we come back to Nigeria, yes, so maybe we enter inside the news where they come from the Middle East. But before then, just know, so Morning Runs now still the program we be on. Look at these and a man of love. The both of us, we still do it. We still should come right here with you. Oh, yeah, oh. Maybe check with some of the news where they come. They say the U.S. Central Command sets come forces down until they don't begin to launch one additional round of strikes against Iran to continue to degrade the Iranian capability use where they take use attacks on commercial shipping for inside the Strait of Hormuz. For one social media post, President Donald Trump don't make a U-turn on top of this 20% tariff announcement. As the U.S. don't resume this never blockade of Iranian ports with CENTCOM. Now they say currently now more than 20 U.S. Navy warships and hundreds of military aircraft. Now then they operate across the Middle East. Iran their attack U.S. sites ready for Kuwait, Bahrain, Jordan, as well as two oil super tankers for the Strait of Hormuz. The UAE calls two of their national vessels now in this Iranian cruise missile don't eat as in India don't summon one Iranian official after one Indian crew member then Payam and others are the day waiting the day wounded. And also the U.S. president claimed to Fox News say the U.S. and Iran be hold one talk yesterday even as the U.S. still continue gist their attack on top Iran. Trump going and he say the strikes on Iran will continue until I say enough. The U.S. president wrote back in claim, say Washington will charge that 20% tariff on vessels where they work out for the Strait of Hormuz. As in, and say instead, I say Gulf countries that they will rather invest in the U.S. Israel strikes on Gaza now don't kill at least 7 people, while Israel security cabinet now don't approve a budget of $435 million U.S. dollars, maybe 1.3 billion shekels, to establish 34 new illegal settlements then. We sit down for inside at the West Bank. One bottled water production facility near one village from Misian district of Iran, Western Ilian province. They say that 3 projectiles now hit that particular facility. So the coin after this attack don't cause damage to equipment with it for the factory. But they answer, well, no casualty reported. They know if we identify who they responsible for that particular strike as well. Then the last one I'll take right here before we enter Nigeria, the International Maritime Organization, they don't release one statement where they express grave concern based on top of this latest attack on shipping in and around the Strait of Hormuz. At least 2 seafarers now don't pie on Monday night, several others today wounded. And so the statement from Yanu, they say the circle of escalation must end. These actions carry profound human cost and consequences that will be felt across the region and far beyond the border. Me, I want to ask, is it because of this back-to-back strike now you don't cause make the wait to be the Oga Dangote now stop to the sell fuel in Naira, we don't make and start to the swell sell and in dollar? Because with this particular update where they come now, the likelihood say price of imagine say you they buy fuel in dollars by the time you come, I don't know how much it go be, but now when we say he don't decide now say he know they sell fuel again in Naira now in dollars, he won't take seller. So waiting will be the
1: fate of marketers when they buy
0: from her.
1: But at the same time, where they are the same person will be say he cry before they start to they sell fuel. They start to they sell crude for Naira. Mm-hmm. And the same person will buy crude for Naira, can't refine finish, can't sell in your own finished product in dollar. I don't know how that thing they sit down for my head, but I don't know if you sit down for your own head very well. The same person will cry, make noise, go interviews back to back, you know, even cry for national TV. Don't see they can't do it. They sell crude for Naira. Yes. Now, even buy crude for Naira finish, finished, refined finish.
0: Now, you want to sell finished product for dollar.
1: to the same Nigeria, and we not say they sell to international bodies there too. Yes, but we sell for Nigerians. They buy from. I just imagine say you did Nigeria, you did buy with but should be the same thing. They know they trade with foreign currency for the country.
0: Yes.
1: Now, why they never look into this matter? They say they know they trade with foreign currency for Nigeria. So why they never look into this matter?
0: Make Kogada go to share. Remember, say where now Nigerians go feed the eat pass.
1: Exactly.
0: The other countries where they carry before a go. Of course, you can sell to them in dollars. But you saying that you want to start selling
1: no
0: dollar only for a company where they operate in Nigeria.
1: Uh-huh.
0: You can imagine we get Naira as our legal tender. But right now, Oga Dangote, now they talk, say, EO, now dollar, he want to sell EO. So my own, it's just, this is why a lot of people, they shout about monopoly. Say, if only one person,
1: they do something.
0: They do something. Now the person could decide how much he won't even sell in own fuel. So, but switching now to dollar for these sales of food, I don't know the consequences. Of course, Nigerians, we now we go do it. Now we go suffer from for this particular decision where he don't do. And there's shame to NNPC.
1: Exactly.
0: Because shame to them. Because right now it be like saying now only one man is determining the prices of petroleum prices right now. If our refinery they work. All these
1: everybody like, your day they are support.
0: No, it's not what they like. Maybe selling Europe.
1: Nobody cares.
0: But it does not say our own refinery. But
1: people
0: refinery
1: no
0: work. But they get some budget. So they say they collect.
1: Every time.
0: No,
1: you,
0: no,
1: every
0: no,
1: government,
0: no, no, no, no.
1: It does.
0: It doesn't.
1: Now, if to say NFC truly won't show themselves. Now, they're supposed to kickstart the matter. The one way they're very close to at least. The one way they start operation. Maybe I'm going to know. Say anything we do. The effect on Nigerians will be like 1 or 2%. Right now, if you never sell fuel for us, before other marketers where they bring fuel come from outside, we reach here. We're going
0: to
1: get
0: to even that time when we say they've been paused, that's a war. You know, a lot of Nigerians they believe say petrol supposed to reduce all the way between maybe they between 750 to 800, but they know even reduce the price. And now you come the year and say, persist, see, they sell. You want to sell your own
1: for
0: dollar. So make somebody explain this thing to us.
1: For country where that they trade with Naira. I don't know, but not only in Nigeria, this kind of thing they happen. You know, if you go US now, maybe say you want to go to trade with Naira for that place. You know, they work that way. Not only we go just there, just they do things anyhow. Anyway, we'll move on to the next. Welcome back to Nigeria. Well, right now, they say TS don't do it, it don't drop down, or it be like rain right now as they adopted or your people don't reunite with their parents. Then, child, see our parents come sit down, they wait. Thank God. After 50, 30 days, almost 50, 60 days, because after they come out, they spend some days also for hospital. See how they come sit down. They don't figure wait to hold their picking, and the ones with the teachers they did there to carry wife and mothers, then they go out. Well, they said an emotional reunion it be for Ladoke Akintola University. Ladoke Akintola University teaching hospital for Ogbomosho on Tuesday, as dozens of children and teachers rescued from kidnappers for Uriri local government area of Oyo State. They don't wait to reunite with their family after they spent 56 days for captivity and some days for hospital. They said the hospital premises come alive with tears, prayers, songs of thanksgiving, and warm embraces as her parents waited anxiously. From the picture, you can see, say, child, I don't feel you wait any longer for early hours of the day for medical clearance to take their children. Oh, they said the atmosphere can become charged with emotion when the chief medical director of Lautech Teaching Hospital, Professor Olawale Olukunleyin, I believe so I call that one.
0: Olukunleyin.
1: Olukunleyin.
0: Olakunleyin.
1: To announce the names of victims where they certified medically fit for discharge. Oh, not be even all self. Now, they do. You know, they say they mention victims the way they certified medically fit to their discharge. I said some names was called. Parents rush forward, made their duty, made their grab their picking with tears of joy, and then some mothers they roll for floor of gratitude, while others hug their children tightly after nearly 2 months of separation. See how they even thought tears won't come out, but as the man in me, nothing happened. You know, several they say several they leave their children up or carry them for their arms and all of that. Well, till the time they talk, say so many things. They say one of the rescue teachers said Mary though down see say Uwe carried her baby on her back as she left come up for the hospital with her husband. Say thank God for sparing their life. According to the word, we thank God for life. Thanks to President Bola Ahmed Tinubu, Governor Seyi Makinde, security agencies, clerics, and Nigerians for praying for us, for not forgetting us in the bush. We pray this does not happen to anyone, according to what she told. So despite the traumatic experience, several parents dismissed suggestion that they would abandon their community. That they insist say they go move to somewhere else to relocate to. Why one mother with the overwhelmed with emotion, thank God, say all our four of our children as well as our son's wife return home, say Jesus. Four pikin together with son, wife, now they carried together for that place. Anyway, market the locals right now for faith. If you want to do it, you took my go to one talk.
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5: 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I will today with newspaper and I will check my on top right now. And before we do it, you said that market, I will let you know, say, the joy do it, it here down as many parents will receive their children together with wife and son, wives, them, all of them, the day hospital yesterday to receive their children. While several lifted their children, like I tell you, and even one woman did there will be say, the four children together with his son. Wife also did here, you know, whether they give thanks to God and also for President Bola Tinubu, Sheyi Makinde, another security agency. In fact, Nigeria say, oh, see, they don't really forget them, that they pray back to back for them. Well, like the TikTok, he said the source Yan say about 35 people, including adults and their teachers, have been discharged out of the 44 victim after being certified medically fit. So 35 nine go out yesterday, you know, out of 44 victim where don't they certified medically fit to reunite with their respective parents then. So one of the people has been diagnosed with a cognital heart defect. They say according to the word, the ailment was discovered during a comprehensive medical evaluation conducted by specialists at the hospital. The child's parents were unaware of the condition before the examination. The child has a hole in the heart. Oh Jesus! The child has a hole in the heart, which was discovered during a medical. So imagine hole for heart for 56 days inside bush cold day. Jesus Christ of Nazareth. Well, and they say there is no cause for alarm because the child is stable and the child they do well. We have commenced the necessary medical procedure and we will finally notify the Oyo State government to facilitate the need for face-off treatment. You know, earlier on Thursday, the special advisor to the president on media and the public communication Sunday diary disclosed, say the federal government don't plan to establish 2 military bases and deploy specialized security units to rural local government area to strengthen security following the adoption. As the day Yandis one give punch, you know, the victim regained freedom on July 10 after spending 52 days for, well, you don't get on the whole matter yesterday. Now, so it may be. Make us see the way to continue for this, my own corner again.
6: No, never enter that one. We still get more details with the conformal state.
5: Okay.
6: Yes, before we can go back to the other one with it for your front. And for those who don't know, the Oyo State governor, Oga Makinde, you know, he been do proper one particular talk based on top this abduction, and of course he give full speech based on top of this talk, say made them do proper investigation. I call on the appropriate international human rights and accountability mechanism, including those where they within the United Nations system. He made them closely made them examine the facts surrounding this abduction and the circumstance where they based on top of the resolution as well. So if they call on international bodies, maybe they don't just sit down and fold hand. Say this matter, it all pass, be careful. I say maybe they're too waiting. May they look into and where and anybody where they see, say in hand, he day inside this particular thing where happened. So may they arrest them. Also, the Senate them, they also identify soldiers, a policeman where they killed and injured in this particular operation. So now yesterday, the Senate identified 4 security personnel where they killed and another way they injured during the operation where rescued these children and their teachers. The other chamber also urged the federal government say made and sustain military operation against terrorist kidnappers and bandits nationwide. And the corner say prompt payment of death benefits, insurance claim, pension and other entitlements may then give to the family of those gallant men we fall, that is the personnel then we die for this incident we happened. So the resolution come follow the consideration of one motion really sponsored by the Senate leader Opeyemi Bamidele, the co-sponsored by 108 other senators. The first give gundus to President Bola Ahmed Tinubu, you know, based on top indecisive leadership, strategic direction, unwavering commitment to strengthen Nigerian security architecture following the rescue of these victims after 56 days in the captivity. So leading the debate, Bamidele Konde call, want to remember the terrorists, you know, we talk about everything, but waiting is they let us know, say, at the operation being well lead to arrest of 8 suspected terrorists, blah, blah, blah, and other things. They say, the military campaign against the terrorists now lead to the sacrifice of Lieutenant F.A. Isaac, Nigerian Army, Private Silas Musa, 81 Battalion, Nigerian Army, and Sergeant Abena John Jerome, Nigerian Police Force. So, you can also add Lance Corporal Adamu Hussein, wait there for the 81 Battalion, Nigerian Army, wait collect plenty wound jury in the course of the operation. Bamdileko also notes, say one of the abducted teachers, being also died in a captivity. He said, although one of the abducted teachers lost his life during the period of captivity, the successful rescue of the remaining Kinikon, he shall mention every other team. They call also the chairman of the Senate Committee on Aviation, Senator Fatai Buhari, call also second a particular motion where they describe that day as Black Friday. They shall talk about, they don't let us know, say, they don't fit identify some other people what they say then die. You know, say the one way they try now that's now only one guy, that Isaac.
5: Yes, that's
6: So they're gonna let us know now right now. So no be only in. So they now they don't fit identify some other soldiers we also die, and one other police person too, where they killed in the old rescue. While we see they try to drink water drop cup, now we can also say gunmen, they can also they don't go kidnap one headmaster again, you know, your state. So as we they rejoice, say these children though, then they don't come back home, and their teachers though. Now in this news to start with the waka too, say gunmen, they don't go kidnap the headmaster of Nomadic Basic School Igbojai in Itsesiwaju local government area of your state. The man named now Mr. Matthew Kolawole Owoade, and they talk to now 30 million naira now they go collect for ransom for the release of this daddy. The 60-year-old educator, where a lot of people know as Onoaye, and they say they kidnap him on they don't kidnap him, Saturday evening when this daddy they come back from his farm for inside the Budo area of the local government. According to his son Abiola Owoade, they said about go inspect the farm, saying he's on his way back home like around between 5 to 6 p.m. when these armed men they whisk him away to one unknown destination. They come here and say abductors later that they give them call through the victim's mobile, that is through the daddy phone. Now they come call your family members, say they don't kidnap your daddy, and at 30 million naira now they will collect before they release this daddy. The family, they can organize a search for this headmaster. We can lead them to discover a motorcycle at about 8:20 a.m. on Sunday. So the motorcycle, they find and say they don't abandon her from one nearby bush. No trace of the victim. The incident, now you can't make these people wait for that to go to their community and the education sector for it. See why the local government, that side. Everybody come, they say, hey, Olorun Oba o, Sanu wa o, you know, they go into anxiety. With family members, colleagues, and residents, them where they express concern, say ha, they pray to make this daddy they safe. Oh, they come, they beg the Nigerian Police Force, the Department of State Services (DSS), the Nigerian Security and Civil Defense Corps, and other security agencies. Say, may they put more issue to rescue this headmaster. Oh, may they make sure say they also arrest those where they responsible of this kidnap. The family can also call a member of the public. Say anybody will get their information. Oh, where we lead to the arrest of this victim and locate them. We also assist security agencies, make them let them know. Now, so the Oyo State Police Command, DSP Ola Yinka and Yolade, he come here and say, well, the command, they don't kickstart a rescue operation right now. Although they don't disclose whether any arrest don't they made or the time where they file report, but they are sure the effort, effort they right now, where they will tell you to rescue this victim safely and to also bring kidnapper to justice. This is what we continue to say. The moment a particular things continue to happen and they still say there is no consequence, No consequences. It will continue.
5: It will continue.
6: The same Oyo State now. Another headmaster where they don't kidnap.
5: You speak right, you know. For the same school matter, headmaster where they come back from farm where you go checkmate, you know, they collect them again, keep her for their side. They request for ransom and all. When they don't show how they take discipline these people who kidnap those children. Now why would they talk? Say at least one when they that right of distributed violator, may they show one person, may they use and do example to the rest. So those ones with the inside up, they go repent by themselves. They don't even need Nigeria government to repent them. No, they go repent themselves, find a way to join to live normal life. Because what it be this one, whenever I won't celebrate the rescue of these children, finish, they don't go kidnap another person for the same state.
6: Mm-hmm.
5: You know they sweet somebody so at all. You know they sweet somebody so at all. You know good. They need to do work very hard. This is the investment. But anyway, right now they say they don't do it. They don't grab the fake agency scandal. They don't grab IGP Special Force. Don't arrest the controversial DG for Osun either. They say that they hide in Nigeria. Police force on Tuesday, I don't arrest Adeniyi Adeyemi, the self-styled director general of the alleged Presidential Foreign Investment Promotion Council, where they follow waiting a warrant where they issued by the Federal High Court for Abuja. They say after he failed to appear, you know, for the arraignment of an 8-count charge, where they on top of conspiracy, forgery, and the impersonation. Justice Muhammad Umar, we ordered the Adeyemi arrest after they grant an oral application for the prosecution. The day led by Wisdom Madaki followed the defendant's absence when the case they called. The judge grants an oral application by the prosecutor after Adeyemi failed to appear when the matter be. They said they mark the case as an FHC ABJCR 5T. What mode with the most same case will they come back?
7: There they go again. 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
5: 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Money runs with the biggest B and E. Becker, please, and my laugh. Now, waiting day with newspaper segment. I will do right now. And before we said that market, I've been to let you know, say yes, so they don't grab the Adeyemi, the self-styled director general of the alleged Presidential Foreign Investment Promotion Council. Them they say they don't wait till order and make concord in all corner, so they say me they go arrest them. Like at the end before we say market say the case they title am FHC slash ABJ slash CR slash 562/2025. You know, oh, they say they oppose the application. Adeyemi Council General Francis Yan, the court say inclined fear for in life. And he don't write to President Bola Ahmed Tinubu over alleged threat. According to the lawyer, Adeyemi intends to remain alive to defend himself for court. Why they respond, Justice Umar Yan say the court will go help him day alive before they order a bench warrant to where they issued for the Adeyemi arrest. Well, the judge, like I tell Yan, according to, and the judge subsequently adjourned the case until September 30, 2026 for arraignment. The personal assistant to the first public relation officer, Aminu Koji, confirmed Adeyemi arrest for tell statement to journalists. Koji Yan say Adeyemi, the arrest for Osun State by the operative of the intelligence response team, according to Inyon Yanis. We have just confirmed the arrest of Mr. Adeniyi Adeyemi by a team of intelligence response team in Osun State. Thank you, Koji Asinte. Yeah, and they said the arrest was earlier seen for a video where they released by TVC News, where they show Adeyemi for police custody. The police also filed the 8-count charge against Adeyemi on November 27, 2025, where they accused him of other suspect identified simply as Femi and Anu, who they yarn to be at light of conspiracy, forgery, and impersonation in connecting with the operation of the purported presidential foreign. They say inside Adeyemi arrest, before he was eventually arrested for Osun State, they say Punch Gada say Adeyemi has trailed by a team from the Department of State Police for more than a week before they arrest him for that place. More to the duty position there if you want checkmate the matter.
6: You know what's in about this man? Is the fact that the man mentioned names before the arrest, and they don't say, okay, they go do investigation into the matter. Like a normal sane country, the moment this man don't mention names, the people where he mentioned their names, they go tell them, say, make them come.
5: They go even say, step down from that position.
6: Yes, so until your name has been mentioned
5: for that, step down for that position first of all.
6: Until you've been cleared, you can come back to the position. But our country, Nigeria, this man now mentioned names of some set of people, say, okay, this thing was not done individually.
5: So nobody
6: say,
5: now only me, do one.
6: There are some people where they say they shook hand with me. But in now, we never yet say they do anything. They ask these people to come and do what? To come and talk. Because what is going on in this country? We they see what thing they happen for other countries where we they always copy. Say this, that. The moment you are in a public space, now that one take public office. I think that's the word. Yes. And they say you don't do this, you don't do that. You need to first step down, make them finish everything so that you cannot come back. But now, when they don't arrest this man, I just they imagine some kind thing where they don't say, well, if you don't come here right now, I just they try to imagine. But it is sad. And I don't go talk, say, I did shock, say they don't eventually see him arrest. Because before now, I think if we do one particular interview I thought you say he'd been doing one particular interview with one of the TV presenters. Maybe saying that from there, he can talk, say he borrow a 400 million naira to collect this particular appointment.
5: But, yes.
6: So that he can enter. He say, in fact, those people will be saying he borrow this money from, they don't go report and give EFCC because they have not been able to pay back the 400 million. I will be saying he paid so that they can get access into that particular office and the rest of them. But till now, you just say those ones, they work out freely. You can imagine a person borrow a whole 400 million naira for an appointment.
5: 400 million.
6: Because he knows, say, when he reads here, where money enter, he go lalobo money. Yes. So now, so it always be true for most of these politicians.
5: So now,
6: they will go borrow money for campaign. Borrow money for this, borrow for that, because they know, say, by the time they enter the office, they go see the money to
5: and
6: shop and you know,
5: return back to promise people some things where they're not supposed to do it. You know, if you not change, go
6: now
5: get
6: what
5: your better
6: say, if you want a better Nigeria,
5: now it start from you.
6: And are we really ready?
5: Yeah.
6: Because a lot of things they will be saying we they do. Wait, by the time that better Nigeria bring here, you will not be
5: able
6: to
5: arrest
6: a
5: lot of people.
6: They'll be arresting
5: a lot of people. They will arrest a lot of people.
6: Oh, ching. All right. We still got other headlines waiting for here. Mm-hmm. Good news. So based on top of that news where they come from your state, based above that farmer, news they reach us say they don't actually rescue them already.
5: Oh, okay.
6: Yeah, so as I see him, I don't see the update on time, but as I see him, I say, okay, maybe share the good news right now. They say they don't do anything. They don't rescue that man. Yes, they don't rescue him. And then they say, after the rescue are finished, say the so-called government, where they ask for 30 million naira as a ransom money, say now, so they do it, they run kiti kata kata for their dear life.
5: They know where to collect the money again.
6: They run for their dear life. They say the intense operational pressure now it come mount these abductors to force the Udrum to abandon the man. They abandon the victim, we can regain his freedom. So, and now the good news where they come now, and they say they do some other investigation so that they go fit, you know, get more information. We go fit assist them to track down and prosecute these people behind the abduction. The Commissioner of Police in Oyo State, CP Abimbola Ayodejulubenga, he can give a kudos to agencies, community leaders, and residents. We say their cooperation now lead to the successful outcome of the operation. So they say make everybody very vigilant, continue to provide credible and timely information to security agencies. But you know, the good part of this news, I'll be say they don't wait, they don't rescue this daddy. So, and I'm very happy about that.
5: That's a sweet one. Okay, onto my side here, move go politics right now. Yeah, so they say 2027 race, INEC don't recognize Atiku and their 470 ADC candidates. Now, so they say, yeah, now, yeah, they say the Independent National Electoral Commission, yeah, so don't do it, recognize only the candidate who they submitted by the Senator David Mack led leadership of the African Democratic Congress, whether they confound this faction as an already nominated candidate for 471 elective position ahead of 2027 general election. INEC National Commissioner Mohammed Harun Oyan the Punch say the commission don't grant the Mack led faction access to nomination Potter, where they follow the Supreme Court judgment. Mode with the same market, won't come back, will continue from where I press P for the matter.
9: Guy, we don't need talk since so. 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We go continue this talk later.
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5: Welcome back on top of the matter. Yes, so Nigeria FM 102.7 Money Runs with the biggest B and E in the industry. Becca Bliss and Imala Flam. Now, wait till the newspaper. Now, with the chook mat on top. And before we say that market, I'll be letting you know, say, INEC don't recognize only the candidate who is submitted by Senator David Mack led leadership of the African Democratic Congress, where they confirm the faction say that they don't already nominate candidate for 471 elective position ahead of 2027 general election. Whereas the Yan, according to the award, yes, we gave the Mack led faction the code based on the recent Supreme Court judgment that affirmed its leadership of the party, and faction has since submitted most of its candidates for a total of 407 presidential, 2 senatorial, 109, and House of Representatives 360 constituency. The court, you know, stop there. They say the court, however, did not say we should accept any submission by the rival faction, which in any case had lost its appeal for recognition. They say the ADC, however, called the investigation and the prosecution of the factional leader Nafio Gombe, where they followed the INEC clarification, where claimed the Gombe uploaded the party's candidate for the 2027 general election through the commission nomination portal. They say that one lied. So on Tuesday, the statement where they issued by the National Public Secretary Bolaji Abdullahi follow INEC clarification, say he no grant of Bala access code, say the restricted nomination portal that only the Mark-led National Executive Commission now recognized by the electoral body. In the react also to INEC clarification, he say ADC don't welcome the commission position and don't accuse Bala of attempting to mislead Nigeria by giving them news where no be true. For the party, they say the issue don't do it, it go beyond political disagreement or now don't burden on top of alleged attempt to deceive the public. On top of the statement where yeah, they say the African Democratic Congress ADC don't welcome the prompt clarification by the Independent National Electoral Commission INEC, where confirm say the document where they circulate by Nafio Bala, where they show say the option, they show say they obtain the commission access code and upload candidates on behalf of the ADC for 2027 electoral election, say now they forge them and the claim itself they entirely false and a lie. According to Iwodo, the issue before us is no longer simply about continuous false statements that has been made issued by Nafio Bala Gombe at the behest of the sponsors. As it is, it's about the clear and the mistakeable attempt to mislead the Nigeria public. ADC argued that the falsely claiming access to INEC restriction nomination portal was a serious allegation that should attract attention of security agency. But the opposition party consistently urged the electoral commission to ensure say everybody when they connected to the alleged false claim, they investigated and they prosecuted. Well, that's not all on top of the matter right now. Oh, for the okay, Musi.
6: Hello.
13: Hello, good morning.
6: Good morning.
13: Better, please.
6: Yes, sir.
13: You know, see me, you know, out of me. Yeah, I travel go for Nigeria, but I'm back now.
6: Oh, I was welcome. How was your trip?
13: The man of my mind, everybody.
5: Would you try a possible best? Welcome back.
13: Hello?
5: Would they hear you loud and clear?
13: How are they wrong the country before you come back?
6: How will they run the country? My son name no be Tinubu. So now got to do boofing, let us know.
5: And I'm not the Senate seat.
6: We know the House of Rep, House of Senate. So now then fit, let us know. Hello?
5: Okay, the network there, not the great.
6: Maybe see if he play one voice note, hopefully.
14: Nigeria don't become a horror movie, eh? If my movie Nigeria and a horror film now, honestly, I knew that this kidnapping of it, and except say this present administration for months, honestly, go hard. A real big business. This insecurity, a big business. A lot of millions is entering their pockets with this insecurity. So that one is certain. As for the governor, he's right. Is right, because for a sitting governor to ask for help from international body like UN, that means you don't trust the present administration, where the present government went in deep. So it's just unfortunate. My problem is, say, all these people who they call for help, and I may be already deep. So we need to sort ourselves out. Honestly, that is the truth. All these people, you see Donald Trump, his way come bomb that place. Has anything changed? So asking all these people for help is just like going around the block. Then as for those people, where they come up for those places, where those things for they happen. If not me, I don't know which they will to. If not resources, where they then I mean that they kidnap, they kill. Maybe people leave that vicinity for them. They relocate to other cities, other states. Eh? I beg. Nigeria news, eh? My God will help us. So. We'll just try. Get our PVC and get ready to move this system of government, this present administration. They have crippled us. They have killed us. We're in a deep fire as Nigerians. Edmund from Denmark.
6: All right, yes. Yeah, so thank you so much, a guide one from Denmark. We will soon need to leave now, so that we will take it start as sports matter. But before then, just know, say for the voice notes where you don't send, we will play. And when we come back for the spillover of the newspapers, we get updates based on top this state policing matter. And news will reach us. With the Lela government say the House of Rep now don't step back from their own constitutional amendment proposal on top state policing, and they talk say that the one way the president where he submit now in they go with. So this shift, they talk say it become evident during the Tuesday plenary when lawmakers formally introduced the executive sponsored constitution alteration bill on state police, and they can sharply advance them through both first and second reading. So following the debate on top of the proposal, the House, so they can refer the bill to their committee on institutional review as they made them do a detailed consideration on top of them. They say this move effectively don't sideline the House earlier state police initiative, signaling lawmakers' preference. Say they go rather work with the version forwarded by the executive as efforts to take reform the country policing structure, as that one they say they gather with the core momentum. For the committee stage, legislators, they expect them to make them undertake a comprehensive review of the bill, make them examine the provisions, made them propose safeguards and operational framework for the establishment of state police services across the federation. The committee recommendation was subsequently they presented to the full House for further debate and legislative action before any final decision would they go take on top of the proposed constitutional amendment. Oga Tinubu formally been transmit the Constitution of the Federal Republic of Nigeria Alteration State Police Bill 2026 to the House of Rep, as in the talk say made them they ask for their constitutional approval for the establishment of state police services across the country. So from one letter way down, they address to the House of Representatives, Tajuddin Abbas, the president, Konya and say, this proposed legislation, so, say, it is designed to amend the 1999 Constitution and to create a legal framework necessary for the operation of state police as part of the broader effort where they want to take to strengthen our country security architecture. Oga Tinubu can explain, say this thing will be low, say he built on top the previous legislative effort by the House and introduced additional safeguard where they want to take use ensure the effective implementation of what they call dual policing system, that is, it will involve both federal and state law enforcement agencies. So now

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1: This game now you know first at 2026 FIFA World Cup after Spain beat France yesterday for the first semi-final. And today, we know who go just play for the final for the second semis when Argentina and England go hustle themselves. People don't talk now, say, NFF, wait till they do. If you step down, go not step down because Nigeria football, not they work out well. And of course, NFF, same one than Yang, onto MPFL regulations. Welcome to this edition of Sport on Tap on Nigeria 102.7. My name is Boluwa Tony Sholomoni. Make a nice one small break. When we come back, I'll be sunshine all the juice proper.
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3: 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My name is Fouls, aka Fouls, the bad guy, ladies and gentlemen. 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
1: 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I would have found a job for 102.7. My name is Tobodo Wat Tomishola Omoni. Where best to start from than inside the FIFA World Cup, the match between Spain and France yesterday? Well, the journey to take becoming the second team to enter three straight final don't end as France lose 2-0 to Spain yesterday. What a game that would be. France been start like, say, okay, we don't go agree, attempt and everything. But when Spain settled down into the game, they make sure say France no cibor. The possession, the play style, attack every screen. And let me say that they shoot, oh, but you don't go even cibor. The way I want to see what you want to shoot against them. But the few attempts so France we see from the beginning, or maybe if they don't take those chances, maybe just maybe opportunity go there for them to win. But unfortunately, now Spain once scored the opening goal thanks to me. I don't talk about football needs some adjustments, football needs some timing. One of the things that I don't like for football now, foul from the blind side or penalty, especially where they could give from blind side. Where, for example, the penalty they give Spain yesterday, because in a head ball, then you they look the ball way ahead, they won't kick him. As the amount seems like this, he just flying in front like that and he kick him out 100% to give him a penalty. I know if you say blind side foul like that, supposed to be, then the other flip side, you say Yamal hand still touched the ball again. The defense for that one, the hand they glue to him body. But any which way, a penalty nine they give them for the first goal. Oh, yeah, it's about change where they kick in penalty. But still on still, Mike Manian just try. He followed by no fish saver. After second half, where Pedro Poe can score the second goal. When the second goal enter, you know, saying a game over with that. Almost every French player, they offer.

0: day. Unfortunately for them, now wrong time they can't choose off day. I feel say as a start Tchouaméni, maybe I know you can defend it, maybe you know the 100% for inside like game. Probably supposed to start with the Manu Kone with on the play for a business Tchouaméni color be knock. But still, big credit to Spain. So they take out the team where almost everybody called the best team for inside the tournament, France. So Spain now don't move their place, enter inside Sunday final. And France, on the other hand, then they wait for who they will meet for third place final. And we'll see who will come face them, because England and Argentina will face themselves again today. These two teams, not even near themselves for any compete. The last time they faced each other for any match at all. Now, friendly, now over 20 years ago for 2006 for one of those international friendlies. But for competition, for World Cup, two of them meet for Nigeria group for Korea, Japan 2000 and England win in 2002 and England win again by Longo. Where they first meet again for friendly, now draw, and these two like draw well. For 98, they meet for World Cup for France 98, they play 2-2. For 1991, they meet. Now 2-2 they play. For 86, now that one gonna get the hot England pass. 1986, they win that game against England 2-1. Although two of them said meet en route to when Argentina, England win their only World Cup for 66, and now England win that game by a lone goal. It can't be like anybody will win among these two teams for this later stage. Now they win the tournament. So the big question now, she now we go win this one. Now go feel beat Spain. We can't possess, we don't possess. Well, for this match, one of the things I'm not talking from my podcast for weekend, I said, to stop Argentina, try your best if you stop Messi. So maybe you get a chance. But for England, to stop England, you know, the only Hurricane, you got to stop Jude Bellingham. Midfielder with them among the highest scorer inside this tournament. The match will be tough, well. But if you check how Argentina don't play all their knockout fish, now sweat, then they sweat for all of them. See the game against Cape Verde. Extra time. They won against Egypt, even though you know entire extra time. And this will come from 2 goals down to take win. I gave the last kick of the game. Check that match against Australia, Switzerland, even though they deal with a man up, they still struggle to win that game from extra time. And this one will be different. Unlike England, England win almost all their game for regular time, apart from the one against Norway, we enter inside extra time. So, based on how they thought they don't perform too far for inside this tournament, maybe, just maybe, if we say England gets more advantage, but we know so football not be like that. By this time tomorrow, you gonna know who or face who for inside the final. I'm gonna touch live with the Cosmo off the field, but still on top football. US striker Folarin Balogun, he don't come as a young how he feel after the red card where they be suspended instead of making some one match ban for the World Cup. According to what you say, well, my initial reaction, I say I'd be happy to get back to the team. But when I can't reflect on top of what happened, I know it could cause plenty controversy. And I almost see waiting my teammates and the kind nerve would be because something like this never happened before. And as the game came near, and they try to focus on top of my best, but it did very, very difficult because the noise with the outside, it did difficult to avoid. And even my teammates, they be like my brothers, they give me better assurance. Say me cannot worry. Say nothing where I feel do or change. Now, why I happy to see Belgium win that game? If maybe we begin with occur, I will be support USA to win that game because I don't like how Belgium they perform for the tournament before. But after the whole Uru they've been doing, Donald Trump and Infantino are happy to they beat USA. Come on for inside the tournament. Still on top, welcome, matter. They don't yet want to say they will sell my, they call it memorabilia from the World Cup, including the ball where they will use inside the final of the World Cup. In fact, clothes which Shakira go wear. We want which you wear for the opening ceremony, they go sell her. The one which you go wear for final, the halftime show, they go see sell them as well. This one according to New York Auction House, Christie. And then Miana say, okay, they go do one food, they auction different things from inside. Say that they will raise it to generate over $100 million for children worldwide during the World Cup. Well, the reason why they won't do and make plenty sense. Now they don't just say according to FIFA, say a halftime break or Sunday game, feel reach like that almost 30 minutes. Say 11 minutes where they did Super Bowl start line. Yeah, they won't add to this one because you see the halftime show itself, it lasts between 15 to 20 minutes. and say we show everything together. Me in a fear, we say hope all the songs will be able to affect players. Say you go weak and everything because football is different. All this what doing to won't bring you waiting up. Now Olympics, I know say they allow host nation, they add maybe one or two things, all those festival and all be welcome. So players go finish 45 minutes, don't go rest for like 30 minutes before game resume. Chai. Yeah, and Infantino, you do this one. No? But we don't get choice. You go wait till they go settle everything. The bigger they call for inside Senegal football, you know they're pleasing. So yeah, at all, as the president of Senegal Football Federation, you know, come and talk, say, nah, waiting no call, well, more like say the fight, the bad blood with the inside the team, now it cost them, waiting your call, especially with the coach, Chief Papithia, with demand for pay rise. Well, yeah, they've been sacked him on Sunday after they knocked them out for round of 32 against Belgium for 1st of July. According to the president, he said, well, breakdown day between trust between us and the coach. After the whole money, Matan Bros, well, I said, no reason waiting in the yarn, eh? But at least, they need to say, remember for that match, if they be win, we're not going to talk this one and talk, say, trust for this one. Football, eh? Everybody, always get what you talk. But come back home, Jack. More people waiting to go walk up. And Jack failed to qualify for second straight walk up. You don't come make some people they call now, the leadership of NFF and their football stakeholders, say, maybe the board, maybe they just depart everything. Former Nigeria International Olympic gold medalist Abiodun Obafemi, he followed media and say, well, he supports anything where they think go do to restore Nigeria football back to the level where it's supposed to be. Say, because you know, if they do the same thing the same way, maybe expect different outcome. I make a quote to Tiny and I say, well, honestly, I agree. Say, any action will go bring the good of the football house, even if it means maybe they change everybody. Honestly. We just need change. We don't continue to do the same thing. Maybe we expect different results. Last World Cup before this one, we know they there. If you look the people, the caliber of player where we get, we suppose they there. Even if not two teams from Africa, Nigeria suppose they there. We be number one football nation for Africa. And everyone knows the reason why we be struggle. And whatever happened, anything we they do to bring us back, may we do one. We they lose the respect where we get. The fear factor where most nations they get when they face us, they don't go. Anything we go bring to bring back glory days, I support her 100%. Well, not only you, even me, I support 200%. So move our calls now. I don't like for inside Casablanca as they prepare it for the Women Africa Cup of Nations. And some players, some OGs, don't even land already for inside camp. Chiamaka Nnadozie, Captain Rashida Tajibade, Asisat Oshoala, Glory Ogbonna, Tosin Demeyin, Rofe Atimoron, Shukurat Oladipo, the midfielders Christy Uchemi, Abia Angels goalkeeper Fatima Oluko, they are among the players we don't first resume for inside camp. Remember, say the WAFCON will start from July 26th all through to August 16th for inside Morocco. Other stars with the Madugu 25-man list, waiting they expect to arrive for camp. Now, Sinachio Halle, Jennifer Chegini, Tony Payne, Michelle Alozi, Alemoto Ayinde, Deborah Abiodun, Esther Okoronkwo, Francesca Odega. It's a big matter. Chiwendu Hezwo, Omori Sola, Babajide, Gift Monday, and Uchenna Kano. Like I said, they're going to defend their title, hopefully. But again, like I don't talk to say beyond defending title. For this time, the first assignment now make semi final. Now, I have to book ticket for World Cup, then we'll settle the rest later. And as part of the preparation, for the team, we're going to get ahead of the Women Africa Cup, which we're going to start next week, Sunday, for Casablanca. Well, I don't even see they go play friendly against Ghana, the Black Queens of Ghana, this Saturday. I like them. It makes sense because we don't cry, they shout for friendly for Super Falcons. This one, you don't show right now. Well, NFF and the Nigeria Football Federation, they don't want NPFL clubs and the Nigeria Premier Football League. Same way they go comply full with the club licensing regulation ahead of the 2026-27 season. As they declare, say, they go strict to enforce the rules. You see this matter, I don't hear that tire. My songs, they don't be to hear now. We will say nothing there. So, don't blame me if I not believe. Except on when the time reach, I see and like they say they do a true. Huh? I don't believe anything. I don't hear that line tire. I don't hear that number tire. You must follow this. You must follow this. You must follow this. When time reach, my governor go call one board member and go forget everything. So, forgive me if I don't believe honor. And before we move to one time, we'll just do one or two transfer to now. With the Arsenal, according to Stockport, they say they want to play possible to take offer them striker. Because you're correct, as part of this sign, Atletico Madrid forward, Julian Alvarez. You're correct, just I was saying. Okay. Barcelona said they're going to resume their hustle to still pursue Alvarez after the World Cup, and they will include one player or two as part of the deal. According to Mundo Deportivo for South Spain, say Barcelona, they want to offer the forward, Ferran Torres will be 26 years, new contract, among interest from PSG, but they won't wait until September until their money matter. But another Tony Binde yesterday said they don't want to give a new contract. Why? Because they don't want to pay Man City £7 million until contract clause where they're being signed. At Liverpool, they don't make fresh contract to PSG. Over, say they won't sign Bradley Barcola. Arsenal, they try to sell Brazil for Gabriel Jesus with an AC Milan. They're among those who won't sign up like this. Liverpool, they say they don't dismiss any new approach onto Curtis Jones. And Inter Milan, those ones don't beat £27 million. Well, now, yeah, guys, go for today. This one's 4 months after Nigeria from 102.7. My name is Nasir Buluwa Tito Nishola Omoniye. If you follow me across all social media, at Bols_Bols_BOLS_BOLS1. Now, to come here another time, and I make sure to get better sporting money. Now, goodbye.
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0: No, with a go jetty. 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

6 a.m. to 11 a.m. Monday till Friday, money runs. You can't resist. Everybody say, Becca, Becca, Becca, Becca, please. The energy got there, stand up on the radio. And in my laugh, laugh, your money companion. 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I send that thing when they cool the pressure. When you wake up, you know it's a brand new day. Start up your day, Becca, Becca, Becca, Becca, please. And in my laugh, laugh, make cool. You know, say, Ninja FM.

0: There they go again. There's always drama in my family group chat. Good thing I'm making something they can all agree on. My signature Maggi native jollof rice. 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

0: say M to 11 a.m. Monday till Friday, money runs. You can't resist. Everybody say, Becca, Becca, Becca, Becca, please. The energy got there, stand there on the radio. And in my laugh, laugh, your money companion. You reckon, though, it's a good day. I say, not there when they cool the pressure. When you wake up, you know it's a brand new day. Start up your day, Becca, Becca, Becca, Becca, please. And in my laugh, laugh. You know, say Ninja FM. Oh, oh, oh, oh. You already know. Oh, oh, oh, oh. Money runs so deep, bro. Nobody can stop me.
1: International. Gege. Gege, gege. I'm on an hour. I code. I don't feel cold since morning, but all of a sudden, I don't know why I'm feeling cold all of a sudden. I know they feel cold since. Yeah.
2: Becca, we start to be cold.
1: Mm-hmm.
2: Go call young Jeremy do
1: this. Ah, may do. I dey wait for you. That young John, you need to sing about.
2: This one, they on.
1: No, you don't. I don't offer him. I don't offer him some time now.
2: I think that that thing they cause him. You know, yeah, maybe not this one.
1: Otutu, otutu, mommy, I'm getting cold. No, I'm catching cold. Otutu, oh, morning.
2: I'm catching cold.
1: Otutu, who sang that one?
2: I don't remember the.
1: I'm catching cold.
2: The way they talk about
1: mommy, I'm catching cold.
2: I'm catching cold.
1: Yes, yes, thank you. Because I don't remember. I don't say that song. Okay, thank you so much. This Larry, he's always on point. This is your friend, Larry. Thank you so much.
2: And now I will be a friend, even though we like to fight small, small.
1: Welcome back from that long break of Correct, Correct, Bedu, Back to You, Back. That last song now from Gladys Eke, Black Money. Before that, I'll give you something from Ice Blaze with the title Authentic MS. Charlie Poppy with our legends. Ayo Fikayo with Hello, Hello, My Baby. Tiwa Savage with Energy. Spyro with Unavailable, YTJ with Closer, Lekan and Mayoko with Verified, I Know Who I Be, David Doe, and Edu Sin with Love Linguistics and other Echeteria Echenimora. Well, we need to go back to the spill over of the newspapers right now because we don't get opportunity to play almost all the voice notes earlier on. And when we finish with that, yes, hopefully one of the representatives from the Lagos State Fire Rescue Service could match enter inside the studio to come talk to us. But right now, we go into the voice notes.
3: Good morning, Mr. National Lab and Antidika Blaze. I greet you very well, on a well done. I want to thank God for the Oyote children that have been released to their parents, those who are physically fit. To be released to their children. I say, God, thank you for sparing their life and keeping their parents alive. Because it's not a small trauma for them to come back and meet their parents alive. That's that. And for Dangote selling fuel in dollars, we suffer a lot in Nigeria. And Dangote put it on openly, people hear them. Many houses here in Ikoyi, they are paying rent in dollars. Many houses here in Ikoyi. They are paying in dollars, not naira. Many of the real estates, they are not collecting nairas. They are collecting dollars from the tenants. So it's not now, it's not new in Nigeria. We have been doing that for a long time. It's not like Dangote when it's maybe, should I say, it's a public figure and he put it in the social media. So everybody hear about it. It has been going on like that before. So that is the state of Nigeria. We don't like our own property. We like Boroboro as a Boroboro that can be our own. Even when our people go outside the country, see what is good there, they will not bring it back here. They are only borrow the good, the one that will for their life, not the one that will for the masses. When I have better their back, this is not a youngest uncle for my queen.
2: Youngest uncle, the fact say something they go on, no missing and the writing. Now, which I see they talk about yesterday. They say sometimes now we actually they cause the whole problem where they go back, go to church, go to say, God, I want to fast for 62 days. Where else I go locate some people? You understand? Now the time to talk, me this kind thing, no apple, you know. But then you just say it's not the other people they do. Okay, no, continue like that. Go see us through.
4: Good morning, Nigeria FM. Good morning, Emma and Becca. You see the question where Emma asked now. say somebody to explain to me now waiting I say ask somebody to say why this thing they happen like this this Dangote fuel. It since I find out that Nigeria are selling fuel for Dangote in dollar. Dangote they buy crude oil in dollar. Why? Now waiting we get. Why government no sell this thing for Dangote cheap? Tell Dangote, we are selling so amount to you. Make fuel be so amount. Why they go sell them for dollar for them, waiting there for a country? Why? That is the question why they ask for a long time. So we no go blame Dangote. Something finally something wait there for your country. Could all wait there for your country? Why is difficult to give that man? That could be why you go leave Nigeria, go to import crude oil for another country. Why we get them here? It makes sense. Why do not ask on ourselves this kind of thing? Number two, thank God say those people don't come back. And I want to use the opportunity to appreciate those Niger FM fans, what they call people like Gentle Sticks, people where they book mouth every day, they took mouth, they talk. Say this 56 days, this 52 days, this is 50 days. They never still release them. So those people voice help too. God go bless everybody for Nigeria FM. We put much for those children and our army and our president and governors. God bless.
1: All right. So before we enter inside the Bunge Tinkili News, yes, their question where you they ask earlier say why Dangote they buy crude oil from outside. You don't already talk, say the crude oil with the Niger is not enough. And you know, say Nigeria is a country of more than 200 million population. So the fuel way be say the crude oil that will be saying get is not enough to do it to be enough for us. So now why they go carry buy crude oil too from the Ark site? Way exactly. But your talent, the way they look at me like in a fight to carry come. So maybe we shall barely enter things before he break bottle or top. I don't funny enough. Now he might get close to you. So now he might collect the bottle. So maybe enter tinkling news. After tinkling news, we shall come back for the remaining of the voice note too. So don't go anywhere.
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2: Okay, 9 o'clock, don't come before that.

0: fake agency scandal, how IGP's special forces don't arrest controversial DG in Osun hideout. They say inside the 1 week manhunt that led to Adeyemi arrest, Abuja High Court don't postpone arraignment until September 30. NB and others push for evidence-driven investigations. Well, all these ones are the very first headline. And of course, the news continue for Inside Page 2. Based on top 2027 race, INEC don't recognize Atiku and 470 ADC candidates then this Sunday for Inside Page 9. For your abduction, Senate SGF don't front mark DUM probe demand. You'll meet this up for Inside Page 8. Reps don't dump own state police. Adopt Tinubu's version. That one day for Page 9. Federal government don't end UN-led humanitarian coordination. This one day for Page 7. Tears, joy, abducted or your people reunite with their parents. That one day for Inside Page 7. Federal government also, they say they don't grant Shell 11.5 dollars per barrel tax credit to unlock $20 billion investment. That one day for Page 3. Manhunt begins for killers of Lagos NURTW leader. This one day for Page 4. The last one, fans ride booking app triggers airport taxi rule. That one day for Page 30. So now only point and guidance will take so that we can enter into the next segment. Oh yeah, Iman.
1: Okay, yeah. So the guidance right now, they follow me. The Yana for Page 2. They say weather forecast predicts daily rain for the next 10 days. Well, if you want no more, if you check the guidance, you will see that one. Yeah. On to the next one for Page 3. They say PFIPC calls grow for Senate. But there'll be a Miller approved as police arrest a day. Yeah, me. If you want to know what, you will get that one for Page 3 of the Guardian newspaper. For that same Page 3, again, the right left center of the matter, they say reps don't query OAGF over a deduction from MDA's statutory funds. Them, you go see that one there. Also, for that same Page 3, again, Akpabio Abbas, they don't defend decision to prioritize Tinubu State Police Bill. On to the very next one, within my eye, here you're for Page 5 for the matter. They say APC NWC overrules earlier Ayedatiwa on a candidate list. You go see that one there for Page 5 of the Guardian newspaper. On to the next year, so for Page 6, they say Fuel don't jump by 100 naira per liter as Dangote don't shift $1.84 billion FX burden to marketers. For that same Page 6, Orire kidnapping, they say Senate lawyers, CSOs don't divided over Makinde's push for UN probe. The very next one really here for Page 7, they say battle for regulation may cripple power reform. Now NERCs, they drag here, they give us. The next one we did here, and will be the last one, is close one for the matter. Therefore, Page 29, you will see UN scale down humanitarian intervention, hands over to institution. That's not all on top of the Guardian newspaper.
0: All right, now from there, we'll close the shop because the program Fire Safety and You is about to create a kickstart. If we don't get one of the officers from there, we'll come talk to us. So, maybe first play the national anthem. Before we do it, before we get started with the show.

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Lasers is for everyone of us. 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And

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Hey, call 767. All right, the moment that song started, they sing for the month. 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Yes, from 9 o'clock, now you actually start, but maybe traffic will hold you.

0: our daddy for Road Small. Delay a bit, but right now you don't move enter inside the studio to come talk to Ross. And of course, you see the one that said, who we get with us? We get the chief fire superintendent, Lagos State Fire and Rescue Service, Mr. Onilin Lamuftau. And yes, for those who don't know, last weekend they do their conference for Ikeja, if I'm not mistaken, for sure, I'm Ikeja. So right now, you all can give us gist how the team take grow, you know, and of course, some other things they'll be saying, they talk and they take to action from that particular program. Mr. Muftau, once again, welcome.
1: Thank you. Good morning.
0: Good morning to you.
1: Yeah, I'm bringing greetings from the CG, Lagos State Fire and Rescue Service.
0: Okay.
1: In person of Mrs. Abimbola Adesheye. So, and I want to thank all participants that comes to that attended our
0: conference.
1: Just concluded fire conference 3.0. So, and those that sponsors us. So it has come and it has gone. So now, what are the gains we have in the conference? That's what we want to really talk about today. So the conference gives us opportunity of discussing our law, the new law, the 2024 law, because the 2024 law that comes out. So we take that opportunity to share with the congregation, the participants. And it was well analyzed that the public, corporate body, know what their part, the part to play, what function they are expecting from the Lagos State Fire and Rescue Service. And so from the conference now, we gained that, okay. So since we come together, we call experts from different part of the world, to speak on it, like people like the former Contralor General of Federal Service, in place of Alhaji Lima, Dr. Lima. So he was there, talked to us on it. And so the law was well interpreted. Now, so we have the awareness of the interpretation of and proper implementation of the Lagos State Fire and Rescue Fire Service Law 2027. So this embracing standard practice as an incident command system, we stipulate that most senior fire officers are the same. That is when we get to scene of fire. So the senior officers take charge immediately to make sure that things are went in order. So this also the plan, because the deputy governor was in attendance, and during the deliberation he assured the stakeholders and all present that we have 23 fire stations across the Lagos State. So there's plan to build more. The plan is to have at least one fire station in every local government and SCDA. So this will bring the fire service closer to the people. So it's going to reduce the response time. And likewise, we are planning to have a strengthening multilingual fire safety awareness. Now, before we do our awareness through English language, Pidgin and Yoruba mostly, but now we are trying to inculcate some other language into it, like the Igbo, Hausa, and some other Nigerian languages, so that everybody will understand what fire safety. Because when I'm talking about fire safety is everybody's business. So it's everybody's business. Now, so then we, since the law has now been brought out and well interpreted to the people, so we are now looking at a way of now encouraging the corporate organizations, the estate agents, the property developers to embrace standard practice. To embrace standard practice. And this can be done by knowing exactly what is expected of them, what are the things a building is supposed to have. So we are now encouraging them to invest into fire safety. So for example, now corporate bodies, all these big organizations supposed to have what we call a fire hydrant. That will make a fire service work easier. You get there, once they have a fire hydrant, when you get there, and normally we have to come with our own water. But you know, we're talking about fighting fire. Within few seconds, few minutes, water of about 30 liters can be exhausted because of the pressure we are going to use to use water out. So when they have hydrant, where we can easily replenish or couple our own hose to fight fire, it will reduce the time taking to go and replenish. Once for water finish in the tanker, it has to go and replenish for water. So that one it will reduce it. So it will enhance firefighting across Lagos State. So likewise, like I said, we want to bring the fire safety closer to the people. So that's what we call the fire marshal. Is now do is we have been working on it. It has been on ground before, but we really want to expand it now to have a fire marshal in all local governments, corporate bodies, and we are taking it to schools too. So higher institutions, secondary school, and so that is a kind of a catch them young program good to use. So this also we stretching and let people know what firefighting is all about, that is fire safety is all about. Because the best fire fought is the fire that is prevented. So now the topic of the conference is preventing the preventable. So if prevention is key, if everybody keen to fire prevention, it will reduce a lot of things. One, it reduce the stress of firefighters, it will reduce the number of victims affected by fire and properties, and damaged by fire. So we are keen to this fire prevention of a thing. So, like I said, the law has been really especially upon and explained to people. So now, the issue of implementation is also key. There's one thing for the law to be, then what about the implementation? So this is also key. We're looking into that area in a way where we make sure, every organization implements what the law stipulated. So our enforcement team will also be out. Now, first, we sensitize people on what fire safety is, and second, we encourage them to implement it. Then the next stage is now to enforce, to make sure all those things discussed are carried out. And so we are going to do this by sending out our the monitoring and enforcement team to that. But before we do that one, make sure that every look and corner of Lagos is covered with a sensitization on fire safety. Like I said, fire safety is everybody's business. So then in the during the conference too, we discussed about looking at how to modernize the firefighting especially the equipment. There are a lot of firefighting equipment now, there's a lot of them now in market that they prevent a fire from occurring. The fire to stop, immediately the fire start, they can stop it. So that's why we bring in some marketers of fire equipment. Are also there to expert in fire equipment, Mr. Jumade is a is one of the lead exporter of fire equipment. And you also talk about what and what they have that can easily prevent fire, detect fire at its incipient stage and fight the fire. So, likewise, opportunities were given to some people to display their goods. I'm talking about this fire equipment now. They display it and people go through it, they explain how it works. And so this also encourages corporate bodies to know what and what is expected for them to install
0: in their offices.
1: Their offices and their corporation. So now, the 3.0 has come, and it's like we are looking at this thing that is going to be a yearly looking at. So now the 4.0 is also coming now. Instead, so the plans towards it. So, and before that time comes, so we really want to know how far we've gone with this. So our KPI will now be, okay, what number of a fire call we receive between now and the next one. So how are we going to, if the fire, fire incident will be reduced to the barest minimum. So, our inspectory teams have been out. They are normal duty. So they are going to now work more on it. So the more of them, like I said, once we have fire stations across the state in all the local government and SCDA, so we bring them closer to the people. So the awareness of fire safety will now be improved. So on the fire marshal, so we are now encouraging people to register, to key into it. So for example, during the last targeted inspection carried out by the CG itself, so the corporate body are left to understand that the Lagos Fire Service is going to organize kind of a training for all the fire marshals. So companies are expected to encourage to register their staffs at least 3, so that Lagos Fire Service and Rescue Service will train them on fire marshal. So this once every company have a fire marshal, they know exactly what to do for the fire service arrive. So we are going to tell them their rules.
0: So this registration now for these companies, is it free
1: for
0: the companies to come and register their staff? Is it like a
1: yes,
0: free
1: the thing? first set of people that are going to be trained is going to be free.
2: The first set. So how many be the first set, and when be the deadline for first sets, people?
1: Now, we are giving them 3 months. 3 months to do that.
2: Okay.
1: So for those that are registering, we are going to get them in
2: for free.
1: For free.
2: Okay. So wait to be that thing where the company need to do now. Website they will go now. Your office they will come. You know how they'll just submit the candidate, their staff, their name, and all of those things.
1: So during the the conference,
2: yes.
1: So there's this thing that was displayed, the scan code for every local government.
2: Okay.
1: For display. So anybody can just scan it through it. If we are able to register,
2: So for those who know the conference now, add the 150 duam.
1: So now go to our the website. So you consult through the website. So you will be there will be a response to you and tell you exactly what you
2: waiting to do for the website. So just like a fast online respondent, yeah, we did there, yeah, we go answer every question where you ask on top of the website. Okay, well, yeah, carry on top of that one.
1: So the importance of what we expect to achieve by that is it make the firefighting and fire prevention easier. Firefighting easier. Like I said, now once fire occurs, so delay in calling is very dangerous. You know, fire will not wait once it starts. But when you call on time, so really you call fire service, they are on their way. And before they come, now the fire marshals will be able to do one or two things
2: before they
1: come. And then secondly is when they come now, that's the issue of this attack by public on fire service is also reduced.
2: Okay.
1: When you have a fire marshals on ground, so they are already doing one or two things before the fire officer comes in now. So it's a kind of the public already understand that somebody's already attending to that thing. And the issue of delaying calls will also be eradicated in that. So that's all of the things we are planning to achieve with the issue of that fire marshal.
2: Okay.
1: So, then now we are encouraging the builders to property developers. So before you develop a building.
2: You
1: are supposed to come to Lagos State Fire Service, submit your what we call your drawings. So this has to be fed. We fed the drawing to ensure that what you include in the drawing is in conformity with the stated law. So what I expect to be in a building. So when we inspect that, when we fed the building, so the building cannot be approved. I mean, the drawing cannot be approved for you before you now start going to
2: build.
1: And as you are building too. So team from fire service will also come
2: to checkmate the matter.
1: Make sure that it's exactly what you put in your building that you are
2: now they actually put. You know, tell us in the right thing, you can't go buy something for one room, go to put for a 3-story building or 5 or 21-story building.
1: Then the issue of fire equipment, provision of fire equipment. Now, the Lagos State Fire and Rescue Service want to make sure that every dealer or marketer or those are repairs and maintain. Everybody register with Lagos State Fire Service because we want to checkmate issue of a fake product and or people that does not even know anything about the coming to the so we want to really streamline it, so anybody that into those business have to register with Lagos State and Rescue.
2: May they be confirm all of the things where they said to the final consumers there to feel exactly. Say they're very good, you know. Okay, continue.
1: So these two was also discussed during the course of the conference. So now these are the things that we want the corporate bodies to be aware of, and kind of a message you are now passing on. Like I said, the sensitization is going to be rolled out in different language that everybody be aware what is
2: happening
1: in the Lagos State Service.
2: Okay,
1: so
2: that's not all we happen for the conference with that one. Then in case you just on your radio right now, you the one that say what did they happen in Nigeria from 102.79 with day here. So now fire safety and you, and then now the takeaway from the conference where happened last week for Ibadan, Ikeja, yeah. No mind me. Say Ibadan. Now the hotel name now one call. Now the Ahem, now the man, now you bad dog, go come my mouth, don't mind me, you know, and they don't let you know, say, so many things happen for those who no go, you miss a lot, and so many things happen, and some of the things where they don't take command, and say, they won't make, companies, even you individual, if you just do it, waiting, try becoming my child. They say the first people will register from now for till 3 months time, then are free. After that 3 months time, every other person will want to become fire service my child. You will do it, pay for that one, you know. So they'll feed you it, teach you how to fight this fire whenever you did surround this way, emergency like that day, and also. You know, people where they come checkmate service your gas equipment, I say gas fire extinguisher. I mean, for your house, you know, you all of them need to do it in register with them. Maybe if you checkmate all of the things when they give on our customers, them and also builders, yes, where they build, you know, you need to register, come carry out your building planning in this thing. Go show them, make the show say, okay, truly, truly, as you take talk, and so it will be you make plans for a fire emergency for that building. And also, they say, no matter how you take or show them, if you don't kickstart the building, they will also carry themselves, you know, enter there, come check me time. If truly you toss in at 2.5 you won't use for this particular place, you can't go reduce them to 001. Yeah, they will do it, they will see the matter there, like the TikTok. Now me and you now go feed with it, fight all of this. You get any other word or gamble you want drop before you say bye bye to us for inside the studio?
1: You also will tell us that like I said, the best fire fault is fire prevented. So prevention is better than cure. So then secondly is when fire occurs, before you start salvaging, or the best thing is to first call the fire service. That we all know the nature of the road in Lagos State, the traffic and everything. So to avoid delay, immediately you trigger fire. Even when you are sure that this fire can fight it, still call fire service. So already on their way, we are unable to fight the fire. Definitely you are sure that
2: they are people on their way. Come from.
1: And when you are able to fight the fire too, they come, the only thing they just advise on how to prevent the
2: fire next time. So if you call the numbers again for so them to feel no.
1: Yeah, we have free to line 767 or 112. Then our hotline 00-3323-5891. So
0: I think that they said they won't change this emergency number from. I think there was one time they said the Lagos State government wanted to change the emergency numbers
2: to make everything for one place, a bit to another one.
0: Actually, I think, let me check. I think they said they wanted to change one emergency number. So I want to, I don't want to say
1: they are trying to make that one want to
2: a general number, okay. So when you don't call one channel, they'll distribute to everybody, you know, because I think the number too much for Lagosians said, you know. They know which one to call. So if you just make one, those ones where they'll receive the call, and you can direct to the people where it's supposed to be. Those ones will come move out to their nearest station where they close to the people. I think that one.
0: Thank you so much, Mr. Nilinla Muftau, Chief Fire Superintendent, Lagos State Fire and Rescue Service, for this gists. Now gist you can give us about the conference LIFSC 3.0. away happened from inside Lagos last week. Although you don't let us know how the menu part go, because I know say now they share food. The last time we say me I come here. In fact, the talking lawyer for my food is not a small share. So you don't mention anything.
2: Why you keep because that?
0: Apart
2: one?
0: From even the food matter, they also at some point break the day where they go chop bread and tea. I know that
2: so
0: one before
2: that
0: the
2: one don't be part of take away from that place. You know, deny us that one.
0: You know the ones this about that one take go. I think I pounded yam and serve this year. No be the love rice.
1: Well, we try na anything we want eat.
0: Oh, now this
2: is what I'm anything we want eat. So why I ask, say, is there any other thing we want to tell or where you don't bring this part up? Please go expose.
1: Next one is fast approaching.
0: Next year, fast approaching. 365 days and wait for the fast approaching. No problem. God is watching. Mr. Sharks, Mr. Sharks, I know you are listening right now. This last time, suppose, you know, you invite us. Mr. Sharks will invite us, at least. If I don't come for anything, I will come for menu, menu.
2: The special invite, you don't go talk. If you don't see him, if you don't see him, voila, good day.
0: All right, thank you once again, Oga Muftau. So we go there, especially that you are somebody else from Una service next week to come talk to us about another topic. We go surround fire safety and you. Right now, we're going into that break. That I believe animal life, the both of us still be here. Maybe keep our fingers up. Hopefully, Madam Insurance will show face today. I want you to travel. Hopefully, because it's already a fall back to back. This is what we talk about. One man business. Now she can desire anytime she wants to come. Let us hope she will show face. But if she does not show face, just like Mata, you will see that space. Papa Wemban top this one. Say.
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4: Olivier Lanaluanda, j'ai attendu qu'on y qu'elle est pas. La casa gogo, kuna, point final.

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1: The money are they fine. 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I know everything are they fine. So I'm working 24/7, no be 9 to 5, yeah. I get it in my pride, everything I study shopping like I'm a shaggy. Let me show this for my life, yeah. But I fell in love with money, no be lie.

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0: 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Rex Insurance, you're not alone.
2: All right, so Rex Insurance, they say you are not alone. Very good morning to you, my people, wherever you hear my voice from. The program now waiting insurance they do serve, and the voice of the person where you they hear now the voice of Madam Insurance. How are you? How is you? How is your landlord? How is your landlady? How is everyone? Because it don't be like in 2 weeks now. I've not 3 weeks. What are they doing? I've not come. A lot of things have happened, but we thank the Lord that I am here today. Anytime where we have show or top the program, waiting insurance, they do say for now to come give you plenty information on to how insurance they help you, help your brother, help your sister to arrange every. And in case of incapacity, insurance will come to your rescue. On top of this program, we don't talk many things, say how insurance they work, waiting be their work, how you feel benefit, and every time on top this show. And I don't they do this show now since 2013. But I don't call discover, say, our people, it is not my portion. Mother Ishara, what does she even call to radio to talk safe? Then if the portion now portion you, you will not come and be saying, hello. That are your voice going, hello. Madam Insurance, how are you? You know they greet me, how are you? Since 2030, I know they do this program. Wait until I've show you Pepe. He said, hello, Madam Insurance. How are you? How is your work? How is your family? I don't already know. I say, fine. How is you too? Madam Insurance. Everything is not fine. What is your problem? What is the color? He go begin talk. So today, auto flood that have carried, some people now, they are homeless. They don't have a home. Some people now, they are propertyless. They don't have any property again to say it's their own. Shebi on top this show, man, I shall be talking. My throat am dry. He say she's talking anyhow. She's talking, don't know what she's talking. Now something has happened about what she's talking. You now remember, that Mother Ishara used to talk this thing. Now you have known that Mother Ishara is talking sense all that time. But we go touch light. Insurance where they under this situation of flooding people property are square where they happen now. We don't talk about before. Nothing I want to talk today on top of this homeowner or householder insurance. Where I never talked since 2013, why don't they do this program for this radio station? Even plus another radio station, Lagos Talk. We they go there and say, talk on Wednesday, talk here, on Thursday, we talk there. Nothing I won't tell you today. You know yourself, I don't already. Where you never hear, Mother Insurance, even other guests, insurance professional, where they invite on this show, nothing they never talk. But we, as a people, we just they feel say, it is not my portion. Only voya is working for me. And I think, oh, yeah, it's so. If I robocose, if I rababa. Now, what are they come up for the floor and the wall of your house? Continue to rabba. Reke seke. Rabba, what are no stop? Chase now somebody's portion. I bet my friends go play music because the thing they tell do me. Thank God I know that last week. Because now that last week, this situation of this man try to shalaye have happened. My mind don't go that, but I see the verse. Otto say, people just want to hear what in this country. They don't want to hear what. When we go break, when we come back today on top of the show, I go still put this my mouth again on top homeowner and also that insurance. As it take us flooding, we go still talk him again. They come back.

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5: 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Courtesy as we put it, go talk of Rex Insurance Limited. That one at the company where get swag with Sabina, Dent and Dagi, the graciously they bring this program to now every Wednesday morning. Okay, so today I don't start the show and they talk about this homeowner and householder insurance. So

0: drop before the end of the year.
1: If you everything completes, it's already out.
0: Yeah, so just for the rest of the year, continue to push the EP and the songs and all that. Hopefully, they go stream and share the song enough for you to shoot video for them and all that. So, where you see yourself in the next 2 years? Speak like a prophet now, yes.
1: In 2 years, I want to be doing very big shows. I'm doing my first show this year.
0: Okay.
1: My first actual when? Show. In August.
0: August, okay.
1: Yes, but I'll put out details soon.
0: Information, okay.
1: But then in 2 years, I really want to take this international. Okay. That's my plan. Go to New York, go London, go all of them, spread the gospel.
0: You need to do one way because you need to spread the gospel and make plenty of money because the mother of the nation don't say Mona, no, they buy the Ferrari up and down.
1: Don't worry, I go come back, I go help my country.
0: When I take on a money, when I did they buy Ferrari and me back help the society. People, you understand? I waiting madam talk with that. But I mean, we need to thank you for coming. And we enjoy ourselves, you know. Ufifi is available to talk to you 12 o'clock, but you know, so you need to enter BTFM or sister station. And so what that is. So, Mona, follow Charmaine for social media. She is Coca. All right, she is Coca for there. All the girls are angry. Now, I'm the EP, streamer, share, and then support Charmaine. When I don't hear that, her voice is sweet. Her music makes sense. So, no other reason why I'm not going to support her. I mean, any final words, at least for today, before you leave us, so we won't leave with your fans, listeners, everybody there out there.
1: Honestly, just stream the music, we'll enjoy it. Girls up, girls up, girls up.
0: Girls up all the time, girls up with Ayalam. So, and like when they talk, the music's sweet, it makes sense. The producer and well, and people love them, we'll play them 2 times. So we'll go use more as Coach Charmaine come off our studio. And stay with us for workshop. Between 12 and 1, we'll do play radio. Some people go with Richard
2: Carter. They don't, they toast you. And all that is.
1: Hey.
2: They say I'm gentle. I will not cause her stress. I won't make her stress. Yeah, I am gentle. I won't make her stress.
1: That's what they talk before.
0: Gentle, you get money because this guy is there.
2: You know what she looks like. We go come up for that, Papa. You go come up from there.
0: The way you slap me, killer.
2: Have you?
0: All right, more by Charmaine Ellie, and they play next. Enjoy, I'm Charmaine. Thanks for coming.
1: Thank you so much. Wish you all the best.
0: And of course, when I go stream, share, and download the EP and enjoy yourself. So when they come back with workshop, they play it from 12 o'clock after this.
3: I need some time.

You don't give me what I need. 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

0: 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And you know, the 7 is very, very important. 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No, come on, sir. Leave it.
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0: No, we talk about JT.
1: Don't go.
0: What's it worth, tell me what's poppy. Call with me, say we got the lucky. Steady back, then zero panic.
1: Zero panic.
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0: I swear I'm not a swagger.

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1: Yeah, man.
2: Who say you? Yeah, say I say.

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You leader break and in a cartoon slightly, in a cartoon unruly, no more which one you day. You play Nigeria in Maradona slightly, Maradona no be Brazil and Nigeria with it.

0: know that they big trouble. 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
1: come on. That's what you're on today.
0: You play ragamuffin in a juju slightly. 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

0: come wire. 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
1: I know.
0: Come on,
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1: Soldier go, soldier come,
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1: Hey,
2: don't do. What's the afternoon? 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
2: 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Okay, don't do this. Okay, I'll never do this anonymous.
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3: Remix,
4: when it's your time, everything aligns. God is watching over me. Me not care about enemies.
2: Oh my God.
4: Even when they trouble me. Every day me stand solid. Yesterday I had a big gym Billy, so big my mind could not sleep on it. When they ask, are you ready? Me tell them, yes, I'm born ready.
2: Uh-huh.
4: Look at my life, you can see the journey. When I went through was nothing funny.
2: No,
4: man can stop my glory. Time and seasons belong to God. When is your time? Everything aligns. Time and seasons belong to God. When is your time? Everything aligns. Fly into the sky. When is your time? Everything aligns. Fly into the sky. When is your time? Everything aligns. Now I'm traveling around the world. No one can stop my glory. That's why you've got the glory. Now I'm traveling around the world. No one can stop my glory. That's why you've got the glory.
5: Time and season belong to God. When it's your time, everything aligns. God is watching over me, meaning about my enemies. Even when they trouble me, every day me stands on it. Mm-hmm. Yesterday I had a big dream, believe. So big my mind couldn't sleep on it. When them ask, are you ready? Me tell them, yes, I'm born ready.

0: Try.
1: Okay. So move on to another one. I never still get the many one person who was supposed to get.
2: Good afternoon, Lady J and Mr. Godwin. How is Frog going? This is Mrs. AGK calling from Ijakonde Estate. I want to try on this Lamborghini music. The title is Get On It. Get On It. Get On It. Get On It. Get On It. Get On It. Get On It. Get On It. Get On It. No, wait. No, wait. No. Anything you want to get on it. Anything you want to get on it. Anything you want to get on it. Anything you want to get on it. Anything you want to
1: get on it.
2: Anything you want to
1: get on it.
2: Anything you want to get on it. Anything you want to
1: get on it.
2: Yesterday you say today. Today you say tomorrow. Every day you have a different
1: campaign.
2: Somebody no give you this. Somebody no give you that. Nobody will help you chase your dreams.
1: Get on it.
2: No food for lazy.

0: man get up. Nobody send you
1: they to thank call us. Her name and
0: you
1: wish to betray
0: you, then betray your balance and status.
1: Stand strong.
0: No fear. Stand strong. Male.
1: Mrs. Ejike, I'm your neighbor. Send your details, Mrs. Ejike. Oh, congratulations, you don't complete the five. So, next week, we'll go do another play radio. And
2: so, the ones we don't send, we'll come. Maybe we'll be more than that.
1: No, we'll go read them, but...
2: No, be as in voice notes.
1: Voice, no. 1 o'clock don't reach, we need to go break. We need to do... You know what happened? When we finish trending this by 1 to 1, between 1 and 1:30, that music break, we'll go play them again.
2: Okay.
1: No, somebody say, oh boy, see hustle for 5K.
2: But you have to say, no, could I leave me a bag? Good afternoon.
1: Somebody, a part of the fun and joy and happiness. So we will give out to this station. That's our name in Nigeria FM 102.7. 1 o'clock on the dot. Let me have our time. Gordon and Lady J will go break right now. When we come back, we will enter inside. And trending G's. So I think we one or two or three of the biggest we talked about. I'm above on social media. We'll go let you know right here for a workshop with Gordon and Lady J. And when they call I'm trending G's. In the meantime, enjoy more music. Gucci Nain, they come next with this jam, which she call Ganja. Know what? If you don't send voice note to sing, get on it or time assisting by Lamborghini. And we go play them out. At the moment, we'll just hear what you sing when we come back. After we finish trending G's.
3: What have you done to me? What is this? What is this thing?

Are you there? Me no say yo. My party, I know they okay when you not there with me, no no. Now you really making me come down, sliding and falling all over again. I can't lie, call me when you need a

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I don't mind if I tear my ACL. 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My once in a lifetime up up for you I carpe diem. You know me cause you're not savage. No fee give you 99 only 100. No fee give you 99 only 100. There is something about your loving way there. Pass it. I'm showing you the green light, so baby, make me the cool baby Joe. My can'ty leave on my support. Can't have enough once some more. 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I can't lie. Call me when you need a video. 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
1: Baby, you are. 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Girl, why say you be like Marty?
0: You kill me.
1: Oh, you might give me some time to talk.
0: You kill me.
1: Baby, girl, now you ready to go to.
0: You kill me.
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3: Why drink the shit like I do? 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

0: Lamba Mills say, poverty, poverty, no be for me. 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
1: Mm.
0: So he say, if fear poverty pass sickness, nobody they pray for poverty. No even think say poverty is a sign of humility, because now so they go tell you say when you dey poor, then you dey humble. May I tell you, no ever trust the humility of a broke man or even a broke woman self. At that stage, then fit form humility. I know they call them humility, that humility they call it. They fit form humility. And when the money enter now, they go come become and they go become something else. All of us don't say no, blah, they talk.
2: Money, they change people.
0: They change people now. Remember when Sam talk, say the reason why some of Nasidan they listen to me quiet, they humble, and because they get some sins, we will not fit afford. Now make una they hear me.
1: Mm-hmm.
0: No, they got some sins.
2: Yeah, you get some serious person, no fit afford.
0: You won't be afford them, so you go some
2: sins, no fit commit them because you don't get money.
0: Mm-hmm.
2: If you get money, you get some kind of sin where you go conveniently commit.
0: And you don't go feel them.
2: Mm-hmm. So, you know. Now, when you get the money, you get the chance to commit the sin. You know, commit, and now you really know say they fear God.
0: Mm-hmm.
2: But if you never get the money, you say, ah, what? Now, so that man go fly private jets, go London, go see in girlfriend. Go say, no man, and I useless my girl wife. Wait till you get money to fly private jets, go London first. Now you go know that you go find girl. For London or not.
0: You know, one of my friends back in the days, her name is Blessing. She tell me of her ex, the guy they sing. So one of his albums, he go sell them for one. I don't go call the name of the one Christian venture, sha. And that one, they very popular. So they say, if you want to make your music blow, carry them, go there. They go buy your master. They go buy your master from you. Then, you know, you understand, pay you off. So anything where they make from your master, from your master, where you don't sell, give them. Now they are old. They don't pay you your money finish. So this particular album now, he blow. He go buy those days of V-Boot. He go buy big car, V-Boot. Then she said when he can't see him. Oh, no, okay, then his first album, he blew well. Well. That he no buy car. But she said because he blew from that first album, when he can't see him now, he owe 5K. They wave the 5K like this, make everybody see. You know, say I no go date time for the next 1 or 2 weeks. So I beg use this. He just the fan now, make the whole world see.
1: Mm-hmm.
0: Say he get. I say no day like that before.
1: Mm-hmm.
0: But once he blow, he don't. They show make everybody sure everybody know. Say he get money.
2: Now Lamba Mills song poverty. Now because we talk plenty thing about poverty. And I hope before that song you hear Zion by Temi, which you feature on Lamy. Then we play you Now Me by Sam Clef. You hear Can't Hear You the remix by Ill Breeze and Run Town. I will be close mouth the other time with Ganja by Gucci. 1:29 by the time, Wednesday, July 15, 2026. Workshop with Godwin and Lady J. Time on the show, we'll give on our trending gist, man. Plenty things, they trend, though. Desmond Elliott, they trend.
0: What's happened?
2: Dakina, they trend. Mobad, they trend. Oscar, they trend. Akon, they trend. 6-year relationship, they trend. But we'll start with Desmond Elliott. So Desmond Elliott talks, say, why him be member of the Lagos State House of Assembly? That time when he be member of Lagos State House of Assembly, right?
0: Mm-hmm.
2: Saying this, he spend money where he make as an actor, they run the office.
0: He spend money where he make as an actor.
2: So he's there for one podcast. He said, I use my personal funds from film to run the office while I was serving as a member of the Lagos State House of Assembly, representing Surulere constituency. Now, it's just for a lot of talk.
0: Oh.
2: So many blogs don't
0: carry him.
2: Carry him. So people can't respond for Twitter. So make I take like 5 responses on people. Somebody _ Race Park will say, which of the office, please? The Paco Bridge where you commission. You can't be serious. He said, which of the office, please? With the Paco Bridge where you commission. You can't. For Obi of Lagos for Twitter, say, you didn't follow this guy progress. So. Then Olori of Olori say, how much was he making? Then Mo for DEMN say, I don't believe. Talk to Adekunjo, say big lies. How is that possible? How much did he make from film industry? Even the former guy that was in that position was buying houses everywhere in Surulere as assembly member. Something he couldn't do before he got elected into office. Then KZ Wizzy said, make it a wine. You know, so people don't believe, say, but my Lord say he buy, you know. He said, make it a lie. Then somebody is going to say, usual frolic say things I find hard to believe. Then another man say I don't believe in this one. Wise Baba say you use money to make money. Then official Bifroy say Desmond stop this life. Bookshop Max say politics is not easy. Henzi Don Henzi talk say how is that even possible? Then Tega day for you say laugh my ass out, my ass out. And let's all be lying to ourselves.
0: No, we hear. I remember hear how you talk him now for your own words.
2: Hey, Desmond, the volume.
1: Okay. Politics. How has that been so far? I mean, you've been doing this for close to 12 years. Mm. How has it been mentally, you know, physically, emotionally for you? That this journey for the last close to 12 years.
3: Like you say, we give God the glory for everything. Mm. So glory, all honor, everything ascribed to God. Secondly, if I tell you it's been easy, I'm lying. It's not easy. You have to make sure you are with the people, the people understand you. You have to understand people. You have to understand how things work. The assembly as well, you have to understand how it, the way the precepts and the people go. So it's so much that, in all, I just say thank God. But did I think it was going to be, you know, the bed already spread for me to lie on? No. Is not. Mm-hmm. You don't lie in that bed. You have to create the bed. Mm-hmm. You have to look for the furniture man to knock it and all that. So, but in all, I've been blessed because through me, I believe God has been able to use me to bless lives. Mm-hmm. And I'm very honored and privileged that I was counted worthy to be amongst those to represent people. Mm-hmm. Representing people is no small joke.
1: It's
3: totally different from Hollywood, where it's just me, myself, I and me. This one is Everybody. So those are the differences and challenges. Resource-wise, I promise you, I don't think I'm any richer when I was here as an actor.
1: Everybody thinks you have money.
3: So, like I said, I don't think I'm any richer. So I'm not. In other words, I don't think I've been here to create wealth.
1: Mm.
3: No, because you cannot be with the people and. I think you'll be wicked to be with the people and not think you need to help and assist and those things.
1: Mm-hmm.
3: So unless the country is better, the people that labor can never be better.
1: You say that you've been using your personal funds.
3: So yes, you have to. Mm-hmm. You have to. Especially funds that come from film. You know, assembly gives you a platform to lobby things into your people.
1: Mm-hmm.
3: So you learn how to be a good lobbyist.
1: Mm-hmm.
3: You learn how to talk to you learn how to bug people's lives, especially those in government.
1: Yes.
3: How to bug their lives.
1: Mm-hmm.
3: Especially when you need things, admission.
2: Assembly give you platform, but you use your personal funds. But how much you make when you do movie? I know myself, I don't believe. Assembly give you platform, you funny. Then they make money, whether well, it's state assembly of the federal assembly, which I don't understand. But their personal money they use now this is with the rush, go Senate and House of Rep and State House of Rep and all those things. Hmm? Man, you almost cry when you lose the election. So they say, I'm not going to collect on that work. I don't do it again. I have to get my money out of this. First way they use the money to government work. Now they struggle, complain, say they rig the election when you want. They're going to say, I have to get my money out of this. And having Nigeria not spending money for government. Who should be saying that your money? They just won't talk well, though. You understand? Say, you know, they are any richer. Are you, is this guy kidding me? So it means that the money where you get before you enter politics. Now your money never increased past like that before for Nigerian politics. Na lie. Nothing Desmond won't tell me. Now why does Melon the trend be that sharp? Dakina the trend. Why Dakina the trend? They don't kidnap again.
0: Hey,
2: so according to Arise News for Twitter, they say gunmen don't attack Kogi Secondary School, abduct principal and a Neko ad hoc staff and 4 students. It says gunmen with a suspect to be bandits don't attack government secondary school or Doa Ekina in Dakina local government area of Kogi State. They abduct the school principal, national examination council, ad hoc staff members, and 4 students. Just why would they celebrate the return of the Oyo State people when they go kidnap? Another one don't happen again. So you did all the blogs, did all the news. They say gunmen don't attack government secondary school, Olowa in Dakina local government area. They abduct principal, 4 students, and national NECO ad hoc official. They say now the attack happened around 5:25 p.m. on Tuesday, which is yesterday, when students write their NECO exam. Security sources test security analysts talk say the armed men invade the school premises. They cause panic among students, members of staff, before they can take the six victims away to one undisclosed location. They say following the attack, one joint team of security operatives can launch search and rescue operation, can begin to track their abductors. But they say sources say one of the four students, they don't rescue her. While efforts, they say they put more effort to rescue the freedom of all the other people, like the principal, the NECO staff, and the other three students who remain. They say the circumstances, surrounding the students' rescue, they don't really talk how it happened. But security personnel don't start to extensive bush combing operation, intelligence gathering and surveillance across communities around surrounding the school. The operation, they say they aim the operation to locate the kidnappers' hideout, rescue the remaining victim, and apprehend those who are responsible for the attack. Authorities talk say security operations still they go on now, and things go still turn normal. But you know, I don't try to hear all this kind of news on Nigeria. Very sad one. I meant to make Dakina the trend.
0: Dakina
2: the trend. I also want to make Neko the trend. I know because all of them are the same story. So they don't kidnap another set of four students. They say one don't escape. They kidnap Neko.
0: One Pekin don't escape.
2: They say one person don't. One Pekin. They don't rescue one Pekin. They tell so three children. See they. These students, they don't kidnap two students, the principal, NECO staff. And now, where they kidnap the trend with that, basically? Mohbad, the trend. Why? So, Mohbad, papa and lawyer speak out when they go to court for Ikorodu. According to Guardian Nigeria, they say nearly 3 years after singer Ileri Oluwa Mohbad Aloba's death, they said the dispute over a DNA test to determine whether Naim be the real papa of Pikin Liam, they never resolve him. In papa, Joseph Aloba, and a lawyer don't tell the Ikorodu High Court and Magistrate Court to appoint hospital to conduct the long-awaited test. So the papa don't say until they do that DNA test to confirm that Mohbad get that picking, they're not going to ever accept, say, Mohbad no go ever rest in peace. They're not going to, they're not saying I get the picking. You know, now part of the two way they happen, but then I make Mohbad the trend. Okay, so what is it? They're saying, papa said this DNA test is a must. And they talk now for the whole world to know, for the assistance, because many people don't show interest for this case. This DNA test go beyond paternity. We trace the circumstance which surround Mohbad's death. This DNA now waiting we see the delay Mohbad burial. Waiting papa talk.
0: After how many years?
2: 3 years.
0: 3 years. This man no waiting they do because see I mean they look fresh. I know you know they look you know be I like this before.
2: Why making they look?
0: You know they look this fresh and this good
2: he
0: before.
2: No,
0: even
2: eat.
0: If. Nobody say no go eat. It no no be a no Mohbad plus
2: baby.
0: People
2: care.
0: They give her money every month.
2: Ain't gonna take care. So if you said the man the.
0: Did they use the mother to enrich himself?
2: So but then but if they never do DNA to determine whether Mohbad get the pikin and circumstances they surrounding.
0: Why they ask for DNA now?
2: Well, he don't ask for the DNA since not be now.
0: If Mohbad die.
2: So no, when Mohbad die now, you won't go to ask for DNA when you're picking there with his wife and your own picking grand picking no. When the Pikin die, when Mohbad die, we can't hear gist. Say, they say the girl been asleep with somebody else or whatever. So, it only makes sense to they sure say, now your Pikin will don't die, now you get, now your grand Pikin. Nobody call somebody Pikin, grand Pikin. Now, some years later, one man come and say, actually, I'm going to be the real papa. So, you want to find out, and I feel say if the girl too don't get anything to hide, do DNA test, and then bring out the result or whatever. If somebody said they will pay, fine. If you know, say, now Mohbad give you the bill, there's nothing to hide there. If the man say one day just nine grand picking, I don't see anything wrong with that one. You understand? Make them determine. But I just surprised they don't use 3 years. They never physically do this DNA. They don't talk the DNA matter since. Even the autopsy for Mohbad, it takes so long before the Lagos State Coroner whatever exactly. Bring out result and
0: because
2: so,
0: now him they block him. Because
2: not being blocked the autopsy
0: talk now. Yeah, Mohbad wife.
2: And the man blocked the autopsy.
0: Yeah, saying they use say because every there's some people where they give her money. Where,
2: you know say the autopsy give them on the DNA.
0: Yeah, she talk and say he don't want make the money matter.
2: Lady
0: and they tell you what thing she talk.
2: Lady J,
0: she talk.
2: And by the time he say who do the autopsy in Lagos State Government, they say they send the thing go abroad. So there's no way Mohbad Papa will be the person to stop autopsy where they carry go abroad go do. Okay. Now they talk. Okay. Are we saying that Mohbad Papa they go bribe police people or they go meet Lagos State people say, Mona, no, let the autopsy come out quick or they benefit from the thing. I don't understand.
0: Okay, I'll get one more question to ask. Now they say until they do DNA before they go rebury him. Then what thing happen that time when Mohbad just die? Like the papa say make them bury him sharp, sharp.
2: Because
0: so that time he no request for DNA.
2: And so it
0: the no question I
2: no,
0: asked,
2: if somebody they rush by bury him that time. Me, I don't get any state of all, me, I don't get any stake for this thing. I don't know Mubad, Papa. I don't even know. I don't know Mubad. I don't know the wife. But my own be say, the fact say person make mistake once, no mean say they know if he corrects the mistake. You understand? We need to learn to the top to the talk, say, because something you know, somebody you know do something, you know, do something well before. It be like say someone in the former president, you know, do well. Then you can say because of that, you know, get right to criticize the current one with you now. Who don't fail exam? Now you get right to tell person who write the exam. Say if you go like this, you'll fail. You understand? Woman we don't marry, man where they beat him. Now you go fit tell girl where get boyfriend where they slap and say, if you marry this man, if he kill you. Abi? Woman we don't marry man where they beat him, she lose get miscarriage. Go tell girl where her boyfriend slap and say, this man go make you lose belly when you married him. Now from experience, somebody not going to say, hey, your marriage don't work, no advice married women. Now that one, I even qualify pass to advise married women. So if Baba them mistakenly, all of us say they're wrong for them to rush, go bury Mubad that time. But even all the VDM and all those influencers, they come out, because they make them do an autopsy. All the part of this is why they bring the boy body out. And they bring him out, so many other things are going to come out. That we're going to see video of that lad, Samilari, we'll see video of Nana Mali, we're going to hear gist of, say, the wife is sleeping with somebody. All those plenty things come, kind of worms come open. At that point, you know, they're easy to just bury the boy like that. But even government can't enter, say, they must do autopsy. Next, we're going to talk about the DNA because they thought say the wife don't they faithful, say she get problem with Mubad. So why did they, part of the DNA, what did they talk about? Say, if they find out, for instance, now, and a big if, what they thought a conditional statement. If they come and say, no, we Mubad get that picking. That means that if it was okay, I wish I say she not get hand in the death of Mubad. Or the person where, if the father say, no, Baba get the picking, don't go father say, maybe for instance, and one of the men where they don't accuse, say, keep Mubad, now be the father of the picking. You know, since everything could come join. So, that's why they need to know the who get the picking, and then to do the autopsy, so that if the father say, that the girl get the picking, then maybe she not get any reason to kill her husband. But if not be Mubad get the picking, now somebody else will give the papa of the son, and that person, their finger, and one of the people will abuse Mubad. If you check one or two, and say, so, my own be saying that yours, if not test the one you know, obviously do a man then they close this chapter. I'm tired of this. You don't tire. I don't even tire. Say under this whole matter, now I see one post by Belash mother for this Mubad matter. What's what the Belash mother talk? They did yell. Belash mother say, in go live on IG. He say, in completely break down in tears. They cry. Say, after he don't spend $4 million on one house for Lagos, only to discover that the house. The person will sell and not being get the house. He said, Nigeria, I need your help. I am not doing okay right now. I spent $4 million on my own hard-earned money only to find out I bought a stolen property. Now the seller don't disappear. Please, somebody step in. I've got nothing left. I worked years for this. I can't lose $4 million like that. I just contacted my lawyer for further investigation. You go buy a house, $4 million. Only for the fans, the person will send them to you, nobody can get the house. The original one, I don't come now. That's why they say, do your due diligence. Not the buyers, the buyers with lawyers. Lawyers will go check for Lagos, state government, they will check out, do your due diligence. But even this Lagos, no matter how you do the due diligence, you just need the grace of God. One thing will be saying a better investment, but if he give you headache for this country, nah, property.
0: Mm-hmm. You but know, see so, something where they talk now. Say we can finally come and tell the truth. We need to speak up. We can no longer hide the bad we've done behind the scenes. Because I haven't been looking since we lost Mubad. The child will make claims is Mubad's son is actually my child. We kept that private. Nigeria, I'm asking for your forgiveness. I know can't return home.
2: So who talked that on?
0: I don't know.
2: They said Bella's mother talked. So I don't believe. If Bella's mother said I didn't get the picking, if they see why they talk, say they need to do DNA. Because the girl said that Mubad get the picking. More assume say that true. Now based on what you will hear, no, we'll confirm anything. They say, but I found that I didn't get the picking. Now only DNA go know whether not him or not Mubad get the picking. And in that case, he go open up investigation to other things. He go come find out what that motive and whatever I did, why the boy died. So the matter don't tire me, sir.
0: Don't tire everybody, not be only you.
2: But like, man, only one day he say that you be Mubad picking, Papa. Only one day he say don't lose. House where you buy $4 million, the one God help you.
0: Let me go help you.
2: The Brazilian former Brazilian midfielder will play for Chelsea and Brazil national team. Oscar, he go Mikel Obi podcast and see what the Oscar talk for the podcast. Oscar say for the podcast he say he moved from Chelsea go China. I can't even play for China for some years. He can't go back to Brazil. For Mikel Obi podcast, the former Chelsea midfielder talk say The total money when they pay for China when you go play will be about 150 to 170 million pounds. He no touch him in 8 years. Say, he no even touch the money. Say, only the match bonus will they pay him. They're enough to run in and your family. So, he no touch all the salary. He come on for like 7-8 years. He don't make 175 million pounds.
0: Wow.
2: That time they pay him 400,000 pounds a week as salary. And a 60 million euros and sign up from Chelsea that time for 2017. He understand he scored 77 goals, 141 assists, and 3 league titles before he returned to Sao Paulo FC for late 2024. They said the disciplined nature of the way when they're doing wealth, that make people say, ah, this guy gets sense. I remember one time I watched one podcast where JJ Okocha did talk. Okocha didn't talk that in podcast that time. He say, and I quote JJ, he say, the person they do the podcast can't ask JJ, see. So how you do your money, your sign-on fee, your salary, and all those things. And JJ say, in order to when they sign and go Bolton, like when they sign up from PSG to Bolton, and then when he can go, he also play for Turkish League. He said, JJ say, in order to touch his sign-on fee and his major salary, in order to touch them. Say, now your allowance, he and your family, they live on. Match allowance. You know, say for footballer, like, you get how they will sign you from one club to the other, right? He then sign the player from one club to the other. Sometimes like that, they don't sign, they go, they pay the player something depending on what they contract. If he sign player like 60, 50 million now or 40 million, go on club, maybe part of that money, 55 million, it'll be like your own, something like that. Then when you go to the club, they're going to pay you like 40,000 pounds. Like Iglesia Nacional, Celtic don't renew a contract, 2 years contract, 35,000 pounds a week. That means in a month, you can earn 140,000 pounds in a month. All right, so. That one afford 30,000 pounds a week, of course, they will come out tax and everything. So, what thing will they come to now? Maybe they're like 75,000, 80,000 pounds a month. Now, that one are just salary. When I win, you get allowance. When I draw, you get allowance. When I get. So, all of a sudden, that small, small money that they pay separately, different from the salary. So, some footballers, they touch their salary. Now, the allowance alone, they're enough for them to chop. And this guy talking
4: about. What's up, my people? How
2: are you? And this guy only chop allowance when you chop for. China, he saved 175 million pounds.
0: Wow.
2: This is an apparent first chop better money for Chelsea. Oh. He stayed Chelsea for some years, collect big money. Oh. Footballers' money now blood money. All of us know, you know that kind of they do blood money, they add in Kanayo, Kanayo. They learn where footballers.
0: Yeah, almost,
2: this guy is the chop money. Now, what else can I talk with? Okay, two more stories. Akon the trend, simple. Akon the day one podcast. He's saying get chance to sign Drake, but you know if he sign and you know get $1 million with Drake, they ask for. Now he cannot sign Drake. He can't sign whiskey. When he meets Banky W can't offer him whiskey. He can't sign whiskey. Now people begin to react. Say, hey, you. They say, Akon, you can lie, you. He say. He can't. So what Akon talk? He say, I missed the chance to sign Drake because I didn't have $1 million. Then Banky W introduced me to whiskey and I signed him. And Nigeria say, he go always get something to stake. This OG, I better go sleep, Joe. Another person says, so Banky W played a very special role in Whiskey's rise and what he eventually became. Another person says, this one says, I still can't be, okay. This one says, Akon, you need to stop to the line. I make your head don't stop to the grow because you didn't lie too much.
0: Haba. But that's really not true now.
2: Another person says, on this month's edition of Waffles by Alianu Tiam Upa Akon. Because this one said that means whiskey was a waste of investment.
0: How? I'd be waste of
2: investment. Akon signed whiskey and then said, I don't know why. I said,
0: but actually,
2: yes, whiskey was
0: signed to Akon Music through partnership with Banky W Epa Mates Entertainment
2: in 2008. So, those are the things that they said, I don't check up. So,
0: I'm not doing that research first.
2: So, Akon, you can talk and reach an interview clip when you get a chance to sign Drake, but you know, if you meet the rapper, $1 million ask. As early demos remind him too much of the Eminem, Banky W, can't connect him with Wizkid during Nigerian trip, leading to a 2011 convict music deal with Banky W's EME label that highlighted Wizkid alongside P Square and Two Baba. While some fans they question the details of Akon's role in Wizkid US breakthrough, the story revived memory of Afrobeat's early crossover push and those pivotal music industry close calls. Okay. Akon sign. Simple. Final story. 6 year relationship, Lady J. And this one now, part of what we will discuss. If you just send message, we'll go do special request time between 2 and 3 o'clock. But this one. So this babe come out yesterday for internet talk. See, I want you to think she talk. I don't they sleep with my cousin for 6 years now. So I no get boyfriend because him they pay my bills.
0: Oh my God.
2: So he say he sort my bills and I don't feel any remorse. I don't they sleep with my cousin for 6 years now. That's why I no get boyfriend. Going to talk my bill. Somebody can't tweet. So tweet somebody is Africa must be free. Say this is absolutely the end times. Tison say these girls don't realize, see, that this kind these girls don't realize that this kind of content that they like. And make they happily they distribute out from them. It's quite sad. They talk about different blogs. Another person, Boye Rave for Twitter, says some people date for love, others date for survival. The real issue is why she felt this was her best option. Another person says, is this not incest? How can you do this evil and be bold about it without remorse? The rottenness in the society is damaging. Funny enough, some people will still support her. Another person says, one unfortunate wimp of a man will marry this thing tomorrow. And all hell will let loose on him. Let's not pray before we pick life partner. Somebody, because some people they date for love. Okay. Another comment to somebody else say, but some people they talk say, he gets some traditions from some parts of the country where they allow cousins to marry. This one gonna say, and when the cousin gets married, he will be cheating on his wife with you, like someone will marry you both. This generation betrayer, he go too long. This one, she shall be sleeping with her cousin. This generation will not get shame again. Another person say, if she's from the north and a Muslim, I don't have a problem with that because Muslims in the north marry their cousins. Is it true?
0: No, I don't believe that.
2: Well, you go say you don't know about her. Maybe
0: I don't know about
2: her,
0: but I really know.
2: But as a Christian and you're sleeping with your cousin, it's like a taboo in my culture. It's an abominable act.
0: An abomination.
2: Another person say, this is actually more common in this country than many of you think, Sha. A lot of people do this rubbish. I don't mean because you know, decent thinking girl wears that dress she's wearing. If you see the full dress, you're going to understand why she didn't mess up in her head. I don't mean because you can marry your cousin and have children together, but you can't marry your own blood. So I don't see any big thing in this. Also, it is in the Holy Book. Can't give an example. I don't mean because according to some religious tradition and cultural interpretation, the Holy Bible includes examples of marriage between close relatives, Isaac and Rebecca, Jacob and Rachel. Which is true. Rebecca and Isaac then relate one kind because Abraham said, go to my father's family. You understand? Even when Abraham enter Egypt or where he enter, when the king won't take a wife, he said, if I touch her, I say, be my sister. So when the king won't collect Sarah, God come warn the king, say, if you touch another person's wife, I'll kill you. But the king can go to Abraham and say, why you lie? And I say, I don't really lie technically because now my sister, now my family member. So Abraham married his sister. Abraham so man. So, but at Bible days, say, you see the apple in these days. I know just some people there will be say they see the money relative for their family. I don't know how it be for your family where they listen, but once you are where I know say the girl they wrong, they say he say they sleep with his cousin because the guy they sort her bills. Now that one means say una no marry, una no be married. I say he say marry his cousin for say okay, maybe then they legally marry, but when they ask whether their tradition agree or but the fact say your cousin they sleep with you because they sort your bill, you don't figure out boyfriend means say you just beside chick or whatever. That one I will be actually they wrong. Well, in terms of whether they allow cousins or second cousins, some people tell you that third cousin if you marry, fourth cousin if you marry, second cousin if you marry, or first cousin, I don't know how it be for my own place. If you know, let us know. Send message for WhatsApp 08100130349. 08100130349. I don't get any comment on this matter personally because I don't know whether cousins they are allowed to marry by law in Nigerian law. I don't know. As long as I know your brother and sister. Cousins, whether cousins will marry, I don't know. Whether not, if cousins go marry, which one? Send our first cousin, send our second cousin, send our third cousin, I don't know. But let us know what in there for now on our own side. 08100130349. Two things we will do when we come from break. We'll go read message. We want to talk about this cousin issue. And then those of us we don't do
0: Lamborghini song.
2: We'll go just check, play one or two of them and a few of them before we wrap up the whole thing. Go enter special. Request time. In the main 14 minutes before 2 go knock. Now still Wednesday, July 15th, so we need to go break. When we come back, we'll go do what we just talked now before we enter special request time. More Black Money 9 minutes by Gladys.
0: Black Monkey. No, they call Monkey for us. Beery.
2: Beery.
0: Mm.
2: Now, wow. Beery. What do they call Monkey for all of your ball? What did they call a ball for Yoruba? Hey, I'm gonna keep you a ball for Yoruba. Now, see me, Sabi Yoruba, pass Yoruba again.
0: You know they speak Yoruba, sir.
2: Black Monkey, or ball by Gladys Aki.
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0: 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What I say?
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bring the vibes with me for himself, my spirit. 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
1: 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We start Afrobeats every Monday. Then on Tuesday, you go enjoy African Boyoyo, will be the music of our brothers and sisters all over Africa. 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
2: 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Robo skibo, robo skibo. Eva, oh shit. 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

Bomb, bomb, bomb, bomb, bomb, bomb, bomb, bomb, bomb, bomb, bomb, bomb, bomb, bomb, bomb, bomb, bomb, bomb, bomb, bomb, bomb, bomb, bomb, bomb, bomb, bomb, bomb, bomb, bomb, bomb, bomb, bomb, bomb, 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
1: I can't look away. But they have Mr. P, I can't look away. Of course, you know if you look away from Nigeria FM 102.7 because now here they give you confirmed gist.
0: They don't feel, they don't look away. Fitting.
1: They fitting look away.
0: Fitting.
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0: look Cardent away. 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
1: Cardent fit. It's impossible. 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Then I have to tell you, say by 3 o'clock we go wrap up special request time.
0: Somebody say, "Ah, oh, Lady J, I love your voice."
1: Aww.
0: Look for the name.
1: Aww. I don't know this.
0: You don't put your name, eh?
1: Put your name.
0: Okay.
1: Put your name.
0: Okay.
1: Aww. Thank you so much for your kind words. I really appreciate. So once we reach 3 o'clock, we don't come up for inside special request time. So any special request you want to make right now, you get 9 minutes. To drop your special request on top of our WhatsApp line 081-001-303-499 081-001-303-499. Okay, Michael. Thank you, Michael. Thank you very, very much, Michael. All right. This message says, "Good afternoon, Mr. Gordon. Please help me thank my wife, Mrs. Jacinta Ezregu. She sent me 50k when thieves came to steal my brain box last week to cushion the impact of emotional breakdown last week. Her number is blah blah blah, Mr. Emmanuel." So he thank his wife, Jacinta Ezegu Emmanuel. Say she sent him 50 pa
0: last week when came to steal
1: in brain box
0: last week to cushion the impact of emotional breakdown last week. So now who is help me thank my wife?
1: Say make we help and thank him.
0: Wife. I will go thank your wife for giving you money to contribute money for you. She never entered the motor. No, you want, if when they drive, your wife never enter the motor. If she to be your partner, then they help meet. You see, they consider that one first. We'll take another message. Another can say, all this message, then, and I mean, they'll put them down. Okay, that, this them already. What do you mean, Mrs. Mann?
1: God, we mind how you they talk there. Make I no vex for you. I don't, they jealous. What did happen?
0: You know, see, as I thought, say, all these ladies, I believe, ladies, but those women, they get sweet. But see, somebody, don't worry, your place in my heart is untakeable.
1: Are you untakeable?
0: Yeah, my heart is big enough to occupy so many people. That's why, Mrs. Zuma, to get her own place. Be a new lad, we can get her own place. Soon, boss, still get her own place. The only person in place where I come out, now, the one we go and go UK with her husband.
1: Sumi Berry.
0: No, now, now Soon, boss, Sumi Berry. The other one, I'm the, I don't even forget.
1: Ain't Jumi.
0: Jumi, yeah, ain't Jumi. Ain't Jumi, ah. That one hurts me always, so she don't come out.
1: So now they talk to you now.
0: I need to follow and talk, or they fear your husband. Make your husband not go the stress her because of me. Please, Mr. Godwin, help me call my wife for everything I have done for her at the past. I hurt her and I'm deeply sorry. What did you do your wife? Okay, this one they apologize to his wife, saying he don't do so many things to hurt her. I will call her. Maybe she deserves apology from a man with her. Do anyhow.
1: The only someone they come and sorry is all that you can say.
0: It's not there enough. It can't be all that you can say. Sorry cannot be all that you can
1: so
0: say.
1: So what did the best go do again?
0: You buy gift, you make them up, you change your behavior. Part of being sorry and say you go change your behavior. You're not gonna behave like that again. You go change the behavior and we'll just call the person. You don't even put your wife's name. Okay, Oritoki. So now, for my husband, if I desire, I will call this call. You say, please, Mr. Gondi, help me call my wife for everything I have done for her in the past. I hurt her and I'm deeply sorry. Put her name, Oritoki, for my husband. Your husband, what will be your name for my husband? You don't put your name there. You don't put your wife complete name. Forget. I know they call. Look for the next message they're under there.
1: Okay.
0: Oh, yeah. Incomplete message and app information is very poisonous.
1: Very, very. This one, Abi.
0: We don't beg you so. Do I did before that one on that? No, see. No, that one. Go up.
1: Now go up.
0: So the other one. Smally, apart from this, what those messages will open?
1: We don't.
0: So let me thank my wife, Mrs. Jensen. She sent me.
1: We don't really read
0: that one. So which other? The other ones before this one come. No, this one no put in name. I don't jump and pass.
1: Okay.
0: I don't do jump and pass for that one. Okay, someone will call this person where someone will help and beg him. Not be this one or the other one. Yeah, let me thank my wife for sending me. Even though saying that your wife now, it's supposed to be part of her job, but so women go say they don't get the money. Remind me of that film when them Clement Amazigh act in those days. Also title. Also title. So you get one title for Igbo land, what did they call Ozo title? Clement Amazigh won't get Ozo title. So if you get Ozo title, you get some kind of benefit. Because so, but you get amount of money we go get to fulfill and get the title. Or Amazigh can they save money. If you won't die for us, but you don't give him the money, and they keep up for Ozo title. So eventually, when they come up in the money corner, before the this of the picking on that, I was so you get money, they keep up for Ozo title.
1: This one not be wrong. This one not be Ozo title again. Ozo title.
0: They save money for Ozo title. You understand? So partner, if they save money for Ozo title, why both of them spoil? So he said, I must have been down. Her number is this, Mr. Emmanuel. Let me talk my wife, Mrs. Jacinta. Okay, bro, call Mrs. Jacinta. Okay, 070, and then the remaining one is right hand there. Two producer, one call Mrs. Jacinta number on air.
1: You never see where women they save money for August meeting, for that uniform for August meeting.
0: Yeah, they do so many things. So,
1: yeah.
0: Well, if your partner they in need, they hide the money, except the partner, a wicked person, even at that, self, you're supposed to sorry for your partner.
2: Hello,
0: good afternoon. This one, you laugh like this. You know who they talk.
2: I don't know, but the greeting sounds like somebody that knows me very well.
0: My name is Godwin Aruwaya. They call you from radio station Niger FM 102.7.
2: Okay.
0: Now your husband send us Mr. Emmanuel.
2: Okay.
0: He said, read this message for my wife. Help me thank my wife, Mrs. Jacinta Ezegu. She sent me 50,000 when thief came to steal my brain box last week to cushion the impact of the emotional breakdown last week. So your husband said, thank you for the support. You know, so a better wife than the support husband will get issue. They call him help meet. So wife, they go keep the money for August meeting. They say they don't get. But you know, keep your money for August meeting. Now you give her me, take her prepare in brain box. So thank you very much, madam.
1: Thank you very much, ma'am.
0: Mm-hmm.
2: He's a kind man, so I must
0: help
2: you.
0: He's a kind man.
2: I don't want him to be down with what happened. So I don't need to support him.
0: Yeah.
2: I want him to know that I feel the pain with him.
0: Yes. Yes, very nice. And I sure say as he used the money raising spirit now, you also use other things raising spirit too for Zazaro. Of course. this woman, you're a fantastic wife. God bless you. We are proud of you. Nigeria FM, they're very proud of you. Every woman when they listen, copy Mrs. Jacinta. You understand? Behave like her. Oh, God will bless you. Thank you, madam, for answering our call. Enjoy the rest of your day.
2: Thank you.
0: Bye-bye.
2: Bye.
0: She used money to console the husband. Call console her for Zaza room. Nice one. For Zaza room.
1: What are they calling Mr. Taker?
0: No, definitely. Taking is part of life.
1: Are you part of
0: taking and they produce life.
1: Mm.
0: Taking and the only thing they need to teach person. Nobody teach Adam where to put them. When you see Eve, nobody tell her and say something.
1: Time for news, don't reach.
0: Nobody tell Adam, say this woman.
1: Time for news, don't reach.
0: Nobody tell Adam, say this is where my body, see the location here.
1: Where the door is?
0: You don't say if you get key, you're going to look for the door.
1: The door?
0: Adam get key, he locate door by himself. Why? Who, nobody teach that he get wisdom.
1: La la la la la la da. Our Lord Jesus is the ladder. Please, I follow.
0: He said, this is bone of my bone and flesh of my flesh. He's like, because woman, because she was taken out of man.
3: I didn't know.
0: So, I didn't know she even got womb. So a womb man. Baba too smart, I beg. So, get on this and they know the teach person. On that note, Baba, yeah, your voice just starting the year. That knowledge for tinkling use. That short story, we don't break from Nigeria and outside the country. Enjoy and when they come back to continue to workshop, no go anywhere.
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3: 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My name is George Talent. On top update, federal government don't take a bring back 380 people will be Nigerians enter inside Lagos from South Africa for the final batch of a push body come back with town. Might be that. For another document inside today, Senate don't give approval. Made and take a give 50 million naira donation, take a family of a 5 soldier will take die during rescue operation for your state. After they take a release, this soldier will say they take kidnapped there for 56 days. For another gist, non-government yesterday, that do another one of the attack one government secondary school for Odo Ekina, waiting for Kogi State. They don't take a kidnap 4 students, they take a college principal, a follow body plus 1 NECO staff. Say, Baba follow us, can't do NECO for inside bush. For Akada Dorement, the U.S. don't take a lot of another wave of attack against Iran as such today. To take a shoot and say yes to this war, Baba and a night start, and I never see anything. Instead of a sport, FIFA say yes, they're going to take a break their own football rules on top of Sunday with the World Cup final. They say halftime break, no go be 15 minutes, go be 30 minutes, because they want to get a halftime show. Make everybody for take a few the bedu. For Akada Dorement, their family, former Nollywood star, Maureen Solomon, Okereke, don't come out and talk, so she not got any regret at all, so she carry pen and paper, a hanger boot inside of a Nollywood to take a care for children back. Okay, now the other carry come inside this betterment afternoon. I go show back again by 6:30 to give you emojis on top of this one there and mini other tournament. For now, I don't work out. Sabaya kata.
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6: 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Ọjà Ọlọ́run.
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One way, I said, baby. 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
1: for that, she could collect her money. 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I'm gonna come on to tell your money. 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

0: clásico con esa moneda. 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
1: I'm not gonna lie you, that one, a fine song there, yes. Who sing out? You go think out too much, but not think out too much. That one a big BMBM, that one a Kid Kada, and if you can marvel for that level. 52 minutes and past 5 o'clock, don't forget to say yes, we'll buy that kind of 6:30 with the enter inside the Bonge news. And in other news, you know, say yes, I said it be yesterday. I don't know how it is in the matter, but because of, say, there was a implement of Spain and France, and a lot of people get different. If you ask everybody when they watch the match, you'll find, I say, everybody get different opinion, different expectation. France go beat Spain, Spain go beat France, one team. But of course, now football, anything can happen. And of course, yesterday, France beat, that is a beat, I talk again, yeah, beat, you know, I mean, Spain beat France, with 2-0, that's two condo, made for no loss, and that means automatically France went to third place match. But what is going to happen today? Now everybody could put I pass yesterday. That's like England versus Argentina. What did they happen? Top strikers everywhere. We will see what will happen by 8 o'clock today. We'll be saying they go play the match. And also everybody I put I for inside road to say this time I the B. But then what could they happen for inside today? I'll talk about fuel price increase later. This team, day or lane, that will be by 7 o'clock. Of course, we still get national security and hostage crisis because the successful rescue of the kidnapped teacher and the children for that Oyo State matter. Senate and legal experts are divided after the governor of Oyo State, Seyi Makinde, made the appeal for United Nations made a back investigation into what he happened to that matter. I said, but Mona, yo, all this can't happen, no fear on anything. You know, they talk the matter. And of course, another one we just called enter me recently. Now, when Senate already put mine together, talks, okay, they don't approve or say they concur with the state police, that House of Rep now, they don't go step down that their own state police be. They step down to talk, say, okay, make a Bola Tinubu, that's our president, the constitutional proposal, where the Senate, they look, they review again. I got the one that say, what are they review for this matter? Now, I first come out with a consensus talk, say, I agree, say, they will do state police. All of a sudden, when I don't call, come out the mouth for that matter, I guess, say, when I don't step down the B. When I'm going to step down the B, when I say the one that they talk the matter, when I get a full chest, a full pride in, none of them talk, say, but I said, police, they come home. Meanwhile, they still get to give them all the state house of assemblies of all the states for inside Nigeria, and about 2/3 of those state of assembly supposed to ratify to say yes, we agree. Once 2/3 of the House of Assembly for all the government government houses of the governor's arrangement for states don't agree on that matter, is supposed to fly. But this one, they do the matter, so they get as it be. And of course, you don't say yes, we get to the Court of Appeal decision when the dog is trained, INEC made the recognized ADC, the they state debate around everywhere for this upcoming 2027 election as in the heart. And in other news, we see that some kind of national news they happen when they talk to the first minister, don't want troops. We don't they treat bandits or operation with delay. They talk about the shoot on site to contain terrorism. Yes, and they like all this kind of decisive matter, but may the runner, the free runner, and have the matter at the ground. And of course, we still get strike, whether they threaten, whether they talk to aviation union, or they threaten nationwide strike to protest on paid ticket levies. Me, I don't know how that matter they go now, but I know say once they go on strike, a lot of things will spoil, especially now. We say people, even if they don't get it, they gather the money to enter inside plane from one end of Nigeria to the other. Why? Basically, because of insecurity. And if you check the matter, you can find out that insecurity, now they make people to talk, say, well, how well Nigeria they go for this matter. And even if people won't even use motto from here to the other one, a prayer the day from beginning to end, may they know just go jump batting, go for big batting for road. So people will be saying, yes, they try small, and even they gather the money to say, you see this movement we want to do, I go enter plane, you get why. And now what most people they do, and every other thing. And of course, the former presidential candidate, presidency and opposition, they don't clash over safety because Peter Obi don't talk, say, ah, the day after in life, one thing, and say, ah, this one, you don't say anybody will do the level, we know really to know. I want to the pain me pass, the matter of the Brent crude. You don't say me, I must always give you updates on that level. You know, when the team be done, go down small, you don't enter like 71, 72. All of a sudden, your guy, Donald Trump and Iran, they just start the matter again. You have like say, two people just settle quarrel. The smarty just start the quarrel again. I don't agree, the crazy, the mad. They can't start the matter now. Now, America, they talk, say, they're going to collect or money. See, any this thing won't pass. You will get to pay security fee. Make they take what they call them American troops escort any vessel when they pass that Strait of Hormuz. It don't take us back to the Strait of Hormuz. It don't take us back to the Strait of Hormuz. Now Iran, they talk, say they will close the Strait of Hormuz. All these nice boats back and forth. They don't carry our dear bread crew. They to say before we know, say for greater 900 or 800, we will be say everything don't go well. As I talk to you now, Brent crude now $81 per barrel. Which the year where I tell you saying that $72, I mean $71 per barrel, it don't drop. I mean, it don't go up again. You know, when we say drop at 71, it don't go up again. And then that thing, 90 papers for inside that level as it out. And this thing don't force a lot of things to go up well as per prices of fuel per liter as of between day first day Monday and today. We'll talk more about that one for inside day your lane, which is at 7 o'clock. But then again, you know, say this one like just a few minutes to 6 o'clock, and by 6:30 with the busting enter inside them where they call out now the Ogbonge news. If you get what you want, follow me talk on the level. I'm not gonna lie, you more your yarn the matter right now. And it's just that freeway, just more notice the apple. Just talk to me 081-0013-0349. If you want call, talk one or two things, let me know. 081-0013-0349 with the number if you take call me as Eddie Hot. You know, say all these kind of things, you get as they do person, you get as they do me. All right, Femi Vega, they come up next with Zlatan with what we call a skeleton. And of course, we'll still follow him up with Brad Benson. Good time, because now good time. Now we pray for ourselves for inside Nigeria. Now, look at this Nigeria FM 102.7. My name now, Sam. Look, we enjoy our message.
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1: One million advice I know money. 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

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My brother, why you do worry?

What you will, what you will, what you will, what you will, what you will, what you will, what you will, what you will, what you will, what you will, what you will, what you will, what you will, what you will, what you will, what you will, what you will, what you will, what you will, what you will, what you will, what you will, what you will, what you will, what you will, what you will, what you will, what you will, what you will, what you will, what you will, what you will, what you will, what you will, what you will, what you will, what you will, what you will, what you will, what you will, what you will, what you will, what you will, what you will, what you will, what you will, what you will, what you will, what you will, what you will, what you will, what you will, what you will, what you will, what you will, what you will, what you will, what you will, what you will, what you will, what you will, what you will, what you will, what you will, what you will, what you will, what you will, what you will, what you will, what you will, what you will, what you will, what you will, what you will, what you will, what you will, what you will, what you will, what you will, what you will, what you will, what you will, what you will, what you will, what you will, what you will, what you will, what you will, what you will, what you will, what you will, what you will, what you will, what you will, what you

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1: Oh my God,
0: living my best.
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0: 5.
1: Hey, okay. Anyway, that now didn't happen for inside the matter be that for World Cup. Still no go on show with 10 minutes of waka pass for inside this game. As me and you, they talk like this on top radio. I mean, call me, tell me your prediction. Tell me who you say. I see the last prime person where you call me, tell me that Argentina will win this match. But something is giving me that kind of vibe. That kind of vibe. And before I enter today, I tell somebody just before I enter today, say something they give me that vibe. Say Argentina go win. Say why they not go win? Where referee they play for them? I said no, this one and different referee. He said no, they watch now. But we could see what's going to happen. We hope officiating go day very neat tonight. Now it just be my own prayer. Make them not do any magumago. If anybody deserve red card, make them give her. If anybody deserve red yellow card, make them give her. If Hurricane deserve red card, make them give her. If Messi deserve red card, make them give her. Not be saying you go look one side, you go come out face for the other one. If VAR not to check, make them check everything thoroughly. Not be saying you go check one side when you leave the other side. So that too many complaints don't go there again. Yes, we have another caller tonight. Hello, good evening.
2: Yeah, good evening. Yes, according to what you are saying, you see, this is England is playing this ball. You understand me?
1: Yeah.
2: It's not Africa. This is not Africa. I'm saying this. There's no why between England. You must remember that football is like a politics also.
1: Yes.
2: You get?
1: Yes.
2: Uh-huh. So that's one thing you must know. England is playing. So all eyes will be in the match or according to the free. Because anything they do wrong, England will not agree.
1: Yeah, the press.
2: Because the England is media. Not Africa where they cheat. Because they rob Egypt. So England is like America when they play. So you get country where you fear up. This one, know they say president support Argentina. You know they for England. So the match will be very difficult for them. Argentina. Arrest my case. Okay. Solomon George.
1: All right. Okay, Solomon George again. Just clarify why he believes in England go win this one. But you know, who sing that song? That can make you from Naya when they decide to deal with England. Youssef will shock. See then they deal with England. But anyway, that now waiting will just pray for clean officiating in the match and no favoritism at all. Let the game be balanced, like we see yesterday. Quite a balanced game. France don't get anything to complain for. Even though I feel it's some small mistake there for officiating. But hey, the mistakes were there for officiating. You know, affect the outcome of the game. They were totally outclassed by the Spanish team. We have to say the truth. But not be saying referee helped. No. Nobody helped them do anything. And then do themselves. I think by the lineup where Didier Deschamps bring come out from the beginning, I shoot them for leg. He decided to change a personnel for that game. Okay. Still on scene with a phone call. Anybody want one call? The floor is open in case you don't know the phone line 0810-013-0349. Make a call and slow 0810-013-0349. For first time callers, be that because I know some people don't put that number for speed dial. So anyhow, we will talk as the team. The hot just to bring you one update for Inside Athletics. Now, woke up update today, but just one update will just bust out for Inside Athletics. And just like an hour or so ago, this one come outside. They said they want to do new guidelines and we're going to advise the broadcasters on how to they use their camera when they broadcast women athletic events because you get some kind camera shots when they get when women they make some men they like to watch those women's sports. I say, no, it's not because of that. Made them come on the eye, made them no watch. See, you know, go. So European Broadcasting Union, EBU, that they work with female athletes to develop the new guidelines where they say go aim to avoid sexualizing the actions with the unnecessary, with their unnecessary camera angles. Because sometimes you got the one that say, they don't need this shot, just show us this shot. Why they show us this shot? You get as it be. Big ups to the women folk. I like them, I like their sports, I like volleyball. Everybody know me, well, know me well. No, say Olympics. I know they miss women's volleyball. Are they like their volleyball? Are they like pole vault, both men and women? But like this person we're joined there now, Holly Bradshaw, now bronze medalist for Britain for pole vault. Now she do because she did one that say she don't see herself on social media. Say people don't cause her tire on social media. Say she don't see some shots of herself and some videos of herself where she know they proud of. Not be she camera herself or not camera man they do work. Say those kind of shots now, they would all

this cameraman say, I beg, this shot, one of the commuter, one of the commuter, one of the commuter. And I think it makes a lot of sense if you ask me. So transfer season, they open now. And people don't they buy already. 15 minutes gone by, still England 0, Argentina 0. They see they push themselves, push me, I push me, push you for now, as it be like this. So from Arsenal camp, with the year, say, Arsenal, I be like, say, life don't, they don't tire for Vitor Gyokeres. I see the cover news. They say the one you can do exchange with plus money to carry Julian Alvarez from Atletico Madrid. As Atletico, the strong head say, the no one said, no one said, they could just add that one, say, oh yeah, take plus money. And whether I see whether they could agree, Lisa. Why Barcelona self want to do the same thing? But Barcelona never talk player where they want to use them. They don't the monitor the player then. They can't use eye and calculate who they want to take exchange plus money with the guy. Because Barcelona, no go fee spend anyhow now because of financial rules where they around them. So for now, no go fee spend at least up till like September, October before they go fee even the touch money, say they want to spend anyhow. So that now it's happened. Leandro Trossard don't finally come up for Arsenal. He don't go Besiktas. And Besiktas don't announce him on Villa to correct way. Aberdeen don't say the long signed goalkeeper Muller from Wolfsburg as well. So all around Europe, signings they did left, right, and center. And this one say, good evening. Hope this man first call your name. Marisa from Amuwo. Very good, thank you very much. He said, good evening. Me, I won't make England come out Argentina because Argentina don't win 4 years ago. Don't win four years ago. Me, they live. Don't win. I don't understand this everything. Because Argentina don't win 4 years ago. Me, they live. This make them leave. Oh, make them leave this one for England. They don't win four times. Make them leave this one for England. I be girl, but I like ball. I like ball die like this television day my front. I they watch them the way I they fall. The way they fall that man now. Omo go easy. He don't miss goal, Marisa. Anyway, Marisa they watch. I they try give us update or two within the happen there. I say they fall somebody there. So Marisa, thank you very much for giving us that update as well. But you want make England win, but you don't tell us your prediction for the game. How it is the game will go. Wait with the score line. Just tell us your mind. Just I go read that for you. You don't need to call me. I go read that. Tell us your mind. Wait with the score line where it is going happen for inside this particular game. So that I go tell people. So if you want to put money, they don't know where to put the money. So if you get idea, if you see Argentina go home England 4-0, tell them. If you see England go beat Argentina like 1-0 or 2-0, tell them all the same. But not go be your fault if they lose money. Have anybody fought my brother? All eyes on the referee tonight. Like I talk, I think the whole media don't they alert for this game, not just we where they watch. Everybody they the whole media they alert for this one. And Marisa, thank you very much. You don't give your prediction. You say me, I want England 3-1 against Argentina. But there's a difference between want and need. Yes, want and need. You want England to win, but maybe Argentina need to beat England. We never know. But anyhow, thank you very much for your prediction as well as I don't know everybody. I don't know why. And Argentina, they wonder why everybody they're against them. I mean, if you know any Argentina person, let me tell them why they're against them. Just tell the person, just whisper to the person here why it be like everybody they against them. So another message drops here. He said, okay, Batagov now come back again. I don't talk say now 3-1. England could beat Argentina 3-1. Yeah, he don't talk him before. He say officiating, he don't talk anything again. Officiating, nothing happened to officiating so far. So far for the game. As we look the game now, 18 minutes on me, Yanga pass now 0-0 between 0-0 between Argentina and England. So if we look statistics now, why don't 18 minutes we see Argentina the boss possession by 59% to 41% where England get. England don't get one corner kick. Argentina never get anyone. One upside, Argentina don't get. England never get anyone. So that now just the update for the statistics where they between these two bunga sides where they play for the FIFA World Cup semi-finals up against each other, and for a ticket to play against Spain in Sunday's final, and the loser a ticket to play against France in the third place play off. Still to come, the highest goal scorer, who then go give Messi, Mbappe,
By the way, the two of them they ate it good, but Messi they passed because he get Mbappe they passed, he get 3 assists, Messi get 2. If two of them finish with 8 goals and 2 assists after the World Cup finish, they go look who play fewer minutes. And if you check who play fewer minutes, I think Mbappe don't play fewer minutes than Lionel Messi. So now him go get him. Except Messi decide to score like 2 goals against England today, 2 or 3 goals against England. Make England avoid penalty. Maybe they just avoid anything we're going to make Argentina just near. Because if you blow them breeze, if you give penalty. Anyway, that's the size of the show tonight. Thank you very much to all the people who are contributing. People where they try to reach us, when of you reach us, all the same. We thank Ona as Ona. They try that attempt alone. It means a lot to us on top Nigeria FM 102.7. My name is Jude. Make all of us go enjoy that game. We'll come talk about them tomorrow morning on top of the show. Ona, good evening this evening.

Girl, I love it when you do my body. When you put it on me, you didn't make that coming up. I did come in, so I won't come in. You want me, baby, make that promise. If it is love, then it's a love, I need you. 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Oh, correct.

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1: Yeah, man. 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
1: Are you ready to be great?
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0: let me cry, let me die. 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
1: Let me play you go do. 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
2: I want Gen Z, want Gen Z me. I want feminist, want femini. I want more jealousy me. One for while and it, I want my jealousy me. I want more Gucci Gucci. Trap lingerie, the Richie Richie. I want more USA.
3: Well, no louder.
2: Oh yeah, I want more Pablo. See one by my wash up. See one by them, one more Ramajago. Daniel, more. And your Samuel Eto. I want more Watsi Mago. Soro Soke, keep your party, my boy. Koto Jay, I want Timalo. Tinila Magba, Tobagbe, Tiwalo. I want more Twitter.

0: I'm the punch of Skibanch, and why not? And Mommy, I'm going to pull on what to pay anybody to ask sort of what my chicken is, what my rundown. When someone to be my rundown, this is Nigeria FM. I greet you all, I hail you all, my people, importer, exporter.
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must call me a be like a daughter. My future already be console. Papa God show me all over. Glory be my home,